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0: 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It's Rampage Wood. 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

0: 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The Are You Next segment, live and active right here on the People Station each and every Thursday, man. 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Just send over the record, all right? We like what we hear. You're going to get an email back, man. Either way, you're going to get an email back. You email me, I'm going to email you back straight like that, all right? 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Just send the music, all right? We'll take care of the rest. 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
1: We're talking about it because it's in the news. 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
2: But I'm looking at it, Keith. This is what you could use it for. And I'm looking at this side, and Twinkies and oatmeal cream pies are on the side of the food that you can't buy.
3: I know what they're doing, Joe. 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
3: The governor, she like Twinkies. Yeah, man. She like oatmeal cream pies. Hey, you can see it all over her face and her neck. Makes more sense now. You can see it all over her face and her neck. She like Twinkies.
2: I'm just picturing her right now, looking at her like, you ain't lying.
3: She opening up one of them Twinkies.
2: You stupid fool.
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15: What are the chances you are listening to this while drinking a nice hot cup of coffee? If so, don't let me stop you. For years, we've been reporting on the health benefits of coffee, and that's not going to stop today. A new study, this one out of Harvard School of Public Health, found that coffee and tea could help lower your risk of developing dementia. People who enjoyed 1 to 3 caffeinated cups a day saw the biggest impact. In addition to the caffeine, coffee contains hundreds of bioactive compounds that can influence inflammation, glucose metabolism, vascular function, and oxidative stress. It's also possible coffee drinkers might be doing other things that keep them healthy. Eating a more balanced diet, getting plenty of exercise, sleep, not smoking, or drinking too much alcohol. And finally, staying socially active. I'm Dr. Sanjay Gupta, helping you live a better life.
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with the rear view mirrors, they dip as quick as they can. The atmosphere is now ripped. 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My partner yelling too soon, don't do it. Reconsider, read some litter. Sure on the subject, you sure? 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Keep your heart, three stacks, keep your heart. 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Play your part, play your

0: 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The Police Officers Association and the Black Firefighters Association present the Back to School Bash featuring water events, snow cones, raffle giveaways, games, and more, and free school supplies. All right, any information needed on that, call Justin at 501-471-8980. 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
2: I heard what you said through the grapevine. 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

grapevine. 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Working hard through the late

0: Game Time right here on the People Station, man. Yes, Serbsky, and this weekend is Game Time featuring the Who Run It tournament right here in the city, Saturday and Sunday. All your favorite stars, NBA players, alumni players, legends of the city, they're all going to be in the building. Plus, I'm hosting alongside my dog CJ Smooth, man, with DJ P Smooth in the mix. All right? It is going to be a party this weekend, man. We're watching some of the greatest basketball you're going to see in your lifetime. That's right, man. The state's finest. But the question is, who run it, all right? Is it Ford City? All right? Is it Marion? Is it Central? Is it Hall? Is it Parkview? Is it Mills? Like, you got to talk to me. Pine Bluff, I ain't forget about you. Don't bring that mess over here. But watch the Chapel say they got something to say. I'm just saying, it's going to be one hell of a weekend, man. We want to see your face in the place. Who run it? So much so, I got tickets for you coming up next. Keep it locked. It's CCC on 923.
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22: Now seems as good a time as any to remind you, you don't always have to take healthy habits to the extreme. Not only are you unlikely to stick with something that's difficult, even if you can keep it up, it's probably going to be to the detriment of something else. And chances are that something else is more important. So if you're on a quest to improve your health, I promise the basics are going to take you much further. I'm talking about diet, try and be as plant-based as possible, exercise, meaning multiple rounds of cardio and strength training, and sleep. For most people, 7 to 9 hours a night. I like to think of these things as sort of a three-legged stool, right? If you're not doing any one of them, it's really hard to keep balanced with the others. The key here is you don't have to strive for perfection. Doing anything is going to be better than nothing. I'm Dr. Sanjay Gupta, helping you live a better life.
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0: Talking to you, Black Leon Thomas, all that matters right here on the People Station, man. More music rolling throughout the night, man. Don't forget the Who Run It Tournament going down this weekend. Plus, Moneybag Yo live in the city. The Who Run It Tournament is going to be at Jack Stevens Center, man. Kicking off at 8 a.m. All right, all day long. So be all day long. And then, of course, we all roast lead to Shooters Bar and Grill that night, okay, for the Money Bag Yo. I'll be hosting both events, so of course I want to see your face in the place. Got a chance for you to win tickets here shortly. All right, I'm going to see what I do. But don't forget, Kalani. All right, we got the chance to fly away and see Kalani in the city of your choice. 4 keywords a day. Make sure you're locked in right here to the People Station. All right, now Big Winning Thursday is tomorrow, and we got the chance for Who Run It and Money Bag Yo. But I'm giving away a pair of Who Run It tickets right now. Call me up. 501-381-0923 is the number. That's 501-381-0923 that is the number. Call number 9. With the phrase that pays, the tickets are yours straight like that. You dig? It's CTC on 923.
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1: Trying to help a power sister out. 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
23: Across the country right now, at this very moment, there are probably arguments taking place about who's doing more of the housework, the homework, the shuttling of kids from this activity to that. It's true. By and large, women do more of this than men. But doesn't have to be that way. And if you and your spouse can level that playing field, it's going to make both of you and your kids happier. Psychologist Yelena Kecmanovich says this might be how you get there. As hard as it might be at first, try to think of your partner like a teammate, not an adversary. Learn how to do some of the chores your partner does to get a better understanding of how much effort something takes. And finally, take the time to acknowledge what the other person is doing, and every now and then, even express your appreciation. That'll go a long way. I'm Dr. Sanjay Gupta, helping you live a better life.
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0: cap. 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
0: Mr. Hem is here.
1: Whoa, whoa, whoa, whoa, whoa, whoa.
0: Mr. Hem.
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11: What are the chances you are listening to this while drinking a nice hot cup of coffee? If so, don't let me stop you. For years, we've been reporting on the health benefits of coffee, and that's not going to stop today. A new study, this one out of Harvard School of Public Health, found that coffee and tea could help lower your risk of developing dementia. People who enjoyed 1 to 3 caffeinated cups a day saw the biggest impact. In addition to the caffeine, coffee contains hundreds of bioactive compounds that can influence inflammation, glucose metabolism, vascular function, and oxidative stress. It's also possible coffee drinkers might be doing other things that keep them healthy. Eating a more balanced diet, getting plenty of exercise, sleep, not smoking, or drinking too much alcohol. And finally, staying socially active. I'm Dr. Sanjay Gupta, helping you live a better life.
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0: Joe Morning Show. Trying to help a poor brother out. He's married with two young kids, and every time he visits his parents, they love talking about what he did in his past. All the bad things. He told his parents, that's not good because it could influence my kids. But they tell him to suck it up because you did it. Power listeners, he wants them to stop. What do you think?
1: I'm just trying to figure out, is he just going around lying to his kids about what he did when he grown up? What's going on?
2: That's what he doing.
1: And Keith, what I'm trying to figure out, what in the world do he mean that when he said to me that don't say it no more? What I'm just trying, you going too far. What are you going to do when I keep going? That's what I want to know. I want to know when I keep telling your children, my grandkids, about what you done, what you going to do when I keep doing it. Because I'm going to keep doing it because you called Broadway Joe and told Broadway Joe and y'all put it on the radio. You ain't going to do nothing. Shut up. You done it. We laughing about it. You ain't going to do nothing. I'm going to tell your wife what you done too, baby. You better watch it with one eye open.
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1: Whoa, whoa, whoa, whoa, whoa, whoa.
0: Mr. Hem is here.
1: Whoa, whoa, whoa, whoa, whoa, whoa.
0: Mr. Hem.
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Mr. I Ain't Drunk, I Just Walk This Way. 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
1: I used to think about immature things. 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
1: Walk, talk, like Kenny, like Boss, like Solana. I promise, more buzz, there's a loss, there's a crater, or a spaceship, shut the fuck up, get lost, no favors, I wager, whatever you worth, I bought something about a conservative regular girl that still can beat a chest, thorough as fuck, don't need your chest, psychic as fuck, can reach a chest, zodiac sign, it must be a Gemini moon, cause we about to go half, mistakenly nobody been in a bag, 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
1: Trying to help a pirate sister out. 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
18: 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I'm Dr. Sanjay Gupta, helping you live a better life.
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7: A better life with Dr. Sanjay Gupta.
8: Across the country right now, at this very moment, there are probably arguments taking place about who's doing more of the housework, the homework, the shuttling of kids from this activity to that. It's true. By and large, women do more of this than men. But doesn't have to be that way. And if you and your spouse can level that playing field, it's going to make both of you and your kids happier. Psychologist Yelena Kecmanovic says this might be how you get there. As hard as it might be at first, try to think of your partner like a teammate, not an adversary. Learn how to do some of the chores your partner does to get a better understanding of how much effort something takes. And finally, take the time to acknowledge what the other person is doing, and every now and then, even express your appreciation. That'll go a long way. I'm Dr. Sanjay Gupta, helping you live a better life.
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1: Trying to help a poor brother out. He's married with two young kids, and every time he visits his parents, they love talking about what he did in his past, all the bad things. He told his parents, that's not good because it could influence my kids. But they tell him to suck it up because you did it. Par listeners, he wants them to stop. What do you think?
2: I'm just trying to figure out, is he just going around lying to his kids about what he did when he grown up? 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
3: That's what he doing.
2: And Keith, what I'm trying to figure out, what in the world do he mean that when he said to me that don't say it no more? What are you going to do when I keep going? Now, that's what I want to know. I want to know when I keep telling your children, my grandkids, about what you done, what you going to do when I keep doing it. Because I'm going to keep doing it because you called Broadway Joe and told Broadway Joe and y'all put it on the radio. You ain't going to do nothing. Shut up. You done it. We laughing about it. You ain't going to do nothing. I'm going to tell your wife what you done too, baby. You better watch it with one eye open.
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What up, fam? 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
9: Across the country right now, at this very moment, there are probably arguments taking place about who's doing more of the housework, the homework, the shuttling of kids from this activity to that. It's true. By and large, women do more of this than men. But doesn't have to be that way. And if you and your spouse can level that playing field, it's going to make both of you and your kids happier. Psychologist Yelena Kecmanovic says this might be how you get there. As hard as it might be at first, try to think of your partner like a teammate, not an adversary. Learn how to do some of the chores your partner does to get a better understanding of how much effort something takes. And finally, take the time to acknowledge what the other person is doing. And every now and then, even express your appreciation. That'll go a long way. I'm Dr. Sanjay Gupta, helping you live a better life.
10: You.
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0: What's up? 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
1: Trying to help a par brother out. He's married with two young kids, and every time he visits his parents, they love talking about what he did in his past, all the bad things. He told his parents, that's not good because it could influence my kids. But they tell him to suck it up because you did it. Par listeners, he wants them to stop. What do you think?
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3: 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My son, how you get suspended? Why are you suspended? Us. 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

0: 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Somebody tell them people Mr. Hem is here.
1: Whoa, whoa, whoa, whoa, whoa, whoa.
0: Mr. Hem is here.
1: Whoa, whoa, whoa, whoa, whoa, whoa.
0: Mr. Hem.
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6: 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Breathe out when you exert force. 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
0: You was ex for a reason, so ain't a motherfucker reason to be reasonable.
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0: and
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0: You mad cause I got a bag in my back out. Keep playing, I'ma snap out.
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1: Trying to help a pirate sister out. 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

0: Yeah, GotMeSprung.com. 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
1: Trying to help a poor brother out. He's married with two young kids, and every time he visits his parents, they love talking about what he did in his past. All the bad things. He told his parents, that's not good because it could influence my kids. But they tell him to suck it up because you did it. Par listeners, he wants him to stop. What do you think?
2: I'm just trying to figure out, is he just going around lying to his kids about what he did when he grown up? 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
3: That's what he doing.
2: And Keith, what I'm trying to figure out, what in the world do he mean that when he said to me that don't say it no more? What are you going to do when I keep going? Now, that's what I want to know. I want to know when I keep telling your children, my grandkids, about what you done, what you going to do when I keep doing it. Because I'm going to keep doing it because you called Broadway Joe and told Broadway Joe and y'all put it on the radio. You ain't going to do nothing. Shut up. You done it. We laughing about it. You ain't going to do nothing. I'm going to tell your wife what you done too, baby. You better watch her with one eye open.
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0: cap. 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

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This is the one and only comedian Jesse McDonald, a.k.a. Mr. I Ain't Drunk, I Just Walked This Way. I listen to Power 92 on the app everywhere I go. You don't believe me? Try it for yourself.

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15: Even for people who fall asleep easily, staying asleep can be difficult. You wake up, your mind starts to race, you can't turn those thoughts off. Sleep experts say there are a few things you can try. Cognitive shuffling. That's when you choose a random, impersonal, non-emotional word. Then for each letter of that word, think of as many words that begin with each letter as you can before moving on to the next one. It distracts your brain from stress. It also mimics the fragmented thought patterns that usually occur as you drift off to sleep. Sensory grounding is something else. That's when you work through things you can hear, feel, see, smell, or taste. That helps you to be in the moment instead of dwelling on the past or the future. Or just do a mental walkthrough of a place you know well. Familiar but neutral imagery that can calm the brain. I'm Dr. Sanjay Gupta, helping you live a better life.
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1: Trying to help a par brother out. He's married with two young kids, and every time he visits his parents, they love talking about what he did in his past, all the bad things. He told his parents, that's not good because it could influence my kids, but they tell him to suck it up because you did it. Par listeners, he wants them to stop. What do you think?
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3: 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My daughter didn't get in no trouble. My son, how you get suspended? Why are you suspended? Us. 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

she want all my crew. Cause the money come all out the roof. Drive the Rari, that bitch got no roof. 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
1: Well, y'all, this is my marathon day. Hey, we bring you the talk show, and we bring you the Broadway Joe Morning Show as we kick things off. And a pretty good-looking, let me say, pretty good-looking day in front of us today. Partly cloudy, not as hot as it was on Monday and Tuesday, that's for sure. High today only near 90, a low tonight near 70, but the heat's coming back this weekend, y'all. Tomorrow, Friday. Friday looks like a high of 95 and a low. Right now, our current temperature is 70 degrees here in Little Rock. That's where we are. Current temperature is 70 degrees. Let me give you that key word because we want you to see Kalani in the city of your choice. And our key word today is D-I-S-T-R-A-C-T. Distract. Text that to the number 95819. That's D-I-S-T-R-A-C-T. Text that to the number 95819. Get yourself qualified for round-trip airfare for two to the city of your choice to see Kalani. You get a two-night hotel stay. You get the VIP meet-and-greet package. And you have until 9 o'clock to text that keyword in. So we encourage you, please, please, please do not text and drive. You got until 9 o'clock. You get another keyword at 9, another keyword at 12, and another keyword at 3. The key to winning is texting those keywords in. Good luck. Kiss as many as you can every day, Monday through Friday. We'll have it again for you next week. But good luck. The keyword again, D-I-S-T-R-A-C-T. Distract. Text it to 95819. Good luck. And this morning, I'll give you the exact time to get the hookup. We got tickets for you to see the Who Run It basketball tournament this weekend in town. And Money Bag Yo's in town this weekend. We're going to double the tickets. We got that coming up for you this morning. I'll give you the exact time to call in and win. That's on the way. Moses Moody. He's in town. Big things happening this week, including the Who Run It. But, yep, Steph Curry's going to be in town also. So we're going to be talking about all of that this morning. I'll tell you more about the Broadway Joe Talk Show. And, yes, we are out busy broadcasting live, giving you a chance to win tickets for the Southern Heritage Classic football game in Memphis on September 12th with the Golden Lions taking on Alcorn State. Man, what a busy one we got. Hey, I got comedian Keith Gleason with us this morning because it's Thursday and we've got some trending stories and we do have some sports to talk about.
2: Yeah, Joe, and I'm going to tap in on what you said about Moses Moody. As you know, on yesterday, big food giveaway on yesterday at the Watershed, and it was most definitely a success.
1: Hey, Moses was actually giving away food himself.
2: Yeah, he was doing it himself, Joe, and that's very, very rare. You know, they might show, sometimes most people show up right at the beginning, then they leave, but he was there the entire time. So we got to give Moses a huge shout out, along with his mother, Rana Moody, excuse me. But we will talk about three new athletes make the cover of NBA 2K. Can you guess what athletes will be on the cover? That's going to be crazy. Also, to slide over to some trending stories, you'll be surprised to hear what Cardi B has to say when it comes to her relationship status. Surprise the hell out of me. And LeBron James, a live stream appeared on the Miami Heat's official YouTube on Tuesday night, and then it vanished within minutes. So people are like, the man is going to Miami. We're going to get into that. Snoop Dogg biopic gets a release date. I'll tell you when it will be released. And I said it on yesterday. Once the grieving starts, they start fighting over the money. Not just Malcolm Jamal Warner's widow, but Chadwick Boseman's brothers are in the news. And they're fighting over his estate. We're going to talk about that. Health and Human Services Secretary Robert F. Kennedy Jr., he says the explosive diarrhea outbreak is under control. So he said, we ain't got nothing to worry about, Joe.
1: Yeah, well, look at the cases.
2: Yeah. They still coming, ain't they? Mm-hmm. And the results are finally in from the autopsy of Nolan Wells. It has been released to the public, and they have more questions than answers. We're going to get into all those stories coming up in Trending Stories in Sports and Entertainment, Joe.
1: And coming up this morning, we've got Arkansas News on the way. And coming up this morning in Arkansas News, we'll be talking more about some big things happening. Little Rock, named by LinkedIn as one of the top cities for growth. Who do you think is number one if we're number two? But we'll tell you about that coming up this morning. And Pine Bluff released some crime stats, and the stats show that is a decrease in crime. We're going to tell you more about that. And believe it or not, we are getting some of that smoke from Canada here in Arkansas. And how is it affecting our air quality? We'll tell you more about that. And Little Rock Police, they released the dashboard cam of our Power People poll topic for today. And that is they're showing the camera of the shooting of the dog in the Heights and what happened there. We'll give you more information on that. And the animals say it's too damn hot, y'all. So they have closed the zoo for an entire week. We're going to tell you more about all of that, man. They say it's too damn hot for the animals to come out. We're going to tell you about that. We've got all of that coming up for you this morning. 6:10, 10 minutes after 6 o'clock, 70 degrees in Little Rock. And we're taking early morning birthdays and anniversaries. 501-381-0923. 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
7: 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It is 70 degrees in Little Rock. 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
1: And we got your easy free ticket chance to win coming up. I'm going to give you the exact time. Not only are we going to give you tickets for the Who Run It, we're going to also throw in tickets for Moneybag Yo. He's in town this weekend. And of course, we're going to double the tickets. I'll give you the exact time. And if you want to see Kalani in the city of your choice, got a keyword for you. And that keyword is distract. DISTRACT. You text that to the number 95819. We got round trip airfare for two to the city of your choice. We got a two-night hotel stay for you. And of course, you will get a VIP meet and greet with Kehlani herself. That's how easy we're making this thing. Now look, this keyword is in until 9 o'clock, and then you'll get another keyword at 9. You'll get another one at 12. You'll get another one at 3. Now the key to winning this contest is text as many as those keywords. Listen all day. Get them keywords. Because the more times you text those keywords in, the better your chances are of winning. So good luck. Please don't text and drive. You have until 9 o'clock to get DISTRACT to the number 95819. So good luck. Today is the 23rd day, and it's a very special day for me. This is the 23rd day of... Let's go to the country. This is the 23rd day of July. Did I ever tell you the story about the July and the July?
2: No, I think you did, Joe.
1: Well, when I first came to Power 92, I cut a commercial. We had the morning show host was a guy by the name of Kevin Brown. And okay. This was like in the 90s, the late 90s. And I cut a commercial. I worked the 7 to midnight shift.
2: Okay.
1: And so I cut a commercial and I said, July, so-and-so, this kind of thing. And he called and woke me up at, I want to think like 7 o'clock in the morning.
2: Wow.
1: And I normally, my wife was working at the post office early in the morning, so I babysitted my son. And so I had to get his clothes on, come back to the radio station, and change it from July to July.
2: July.
1: Let me tell you, Kevin was from New York. So in New York, they say July.
2: July.
1: And so I did the southern version of it. And so if you're in Arkansas, in most southern states, people say July.
2: July.
1: But I had to come back and do that. So I'd never forget that, Keith. I had to come back, do the commercial, and I had to do it the New York way. July.
2: July.
1: So that's the city and the country version. Now you got the story on why it's July and July.
2: Because of Kevin.
1: All because of damn Kevin. That's right.
2: Kevin from New York.
1: Kevin from New York. Trying to make us New Yorkers. We in the South, damn it. It's July.
2: Not July.
1: July.
2: So you'll never forget that, huh?
1: Hey, some things you never forget, Keith. July.
2: I got you, Joe.
1: A little short story on July.
2: Makes sense.
1: You're in Arkansas, though, you're good to say July.
2: Well, speaking of, and then you said today was a special day besides that, right,
1: yeah,
2: Joe?
1: Yeah, it's a very special day. I sent a special happy anniversary out to Miss Joe today.
2: That's right. Okay. That's right. Mm-hmm. And things that happen on this day in history, this is a special day, too, because this day changed the life of Vanessa Williams. In 1984, she gives up her Miss America crown midway through her run after naked pictures of her appear in Penthouse. The controversy does not keep her from becoming a very popular actress and singer. And in 1991, she releases her number one hit, Save the Best for Last. See there? Don't nothing stop you. All you gotta do is keep going. Also on this day in history in 2011, Amy Winehouse passes away in London of alcohol poisoning at the age of 27. I remember that. That was big news.
1: 27, man. That's that age. 27.
2: And then last on this day in history in 1993, man, Poetic Justice starring Janet Jackson in braids and Tupac Shakur opens in theaters. Janet Jackson has been acting on TV since she was a kid, appearing regularly on Good Times and Different Strokes. But the film marks her big screen debut. That's what I have on this day in history, Joe.
1: Brought to you by the Taylor King team. 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
2: 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We're 29 minutes away from 7 o'clock. It's 70 degrees in Little Rock.

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2: 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Good luck at getting yourself qualified to jet away. You have until 9 o'clock to get that keyword in, so good luck. Coming up this morning, we're giving you a chance to win. We got tickets for you for Moneybag Yo and Who Run It. It's Who Run It basketball tournament this weekend. Your winning time this morning is going to take place at 8 o'clock. 8 o'clock is your winning time. So good luck at getting your win on this morning at 8 o'clock. Also, we're got new Moses Moody scheduled to stop by and holler at us this morning. Of course, he's in town. It's at the Watershed on yesterday, handing out. It was Christmas in July at the Watershed on yesterday, and hopefully you got yourself signed up for your Christmas baskets there for your kids and toys for your kids. If you didn't, you want to get in touch with the Watershed to make sure that you get that done. But that was yesterday, where you signed up for your Christmas baskets. It's Christmas in July at the Watershed, and Moses Moody was there giving out a number of items to a long line of people that came out for that big event. So we'll be telling you more about that as he joins us later this morning. And we do have my Broadway Joe talk show coming your way this morning. And coming up this morning on the Broadway Joe talk show, we will be talking, very special guest joining us in the studio this morning. We'll have Rodney Block. We talk about Rodney all the time, the pride of Dumas, Arkansas. Well, his wife is the CEO of the Little Rock Water Reclamation Authority, and Ms. Jean Block will be joining us this morning. She's introducing a new app and a podcast. We'll be telling you more about that on the show. Also, Ashley Wilkerson will share information with us about free civil empowerment community forum that's happening on this Saturday at the Gospel Temple Missionary Baptist Church here in Little Rock. The event will talk about what you need to know as a citizen. Your rights. Hey, voter information, legal rights, financial literacy, and even more. Just something to help you be a better citizen. And hey, parents, if you got kids like, you know, getting ready to get out into the real world, this would be great for them to find out some of the things that they need to know to make a difference, because, you know, voting is a big thing. Let me say that again. Engineer, turn the music down. Voting is a big thing. Hey, and you can find out about all of that. That's happening. Ashley's going to tell us all about that. And we'll also be talking about the Who Run It basketball tournament that's coming up this weekend in the Rock. And man, it's a lot going on with that. So we're going to be talking about all of that. And we'll be talking more about responsive education and things that are happening at the school. So we'll be talking more about Premier High School. So what a busy show I got today. I got a busy one today. So all that is coming up. And later this morning, we'll have some trending stories and some sports to talk about. The Hogs are on the clock today, finally. What do you say? What can you say and what do you say when you hit the podium and you're picked to finish last in the conference?
3: Well, you know, most coaches say the same thing when they know the season isn't going to go good. They say, I'm just excited to get to work. That's probably what he's going to say.
2: Keith, we hadn't played a game yet. I see what everybody's saying on paper, but is the team really that bad? I told you they put the SEC and the Big Ten together, and they still pick Arkansas to finish last.
3: I don't think that the Razorbacks are that bad. I think they're pretty good. Y'all just playing good teams.
2: Okay.
3: They're just playing teams that's better than them.
2: That's it.
3: The teams that
2: they're not bad.
3: No.
2: But they're not as good as the teams they're playing.
3: No, they're nowhere near.
2: That mean they're bad, Keith.
3: I mean, hey.
2: I'm just saying. This is what you said, bro.
3: What
2: they're not that bad. They're just playing teams better than them.
3: What coach said? They need more money.
2: Okay.
3: They need to call North Little Rock's mayor's brother and see if he'll send some money up that way. He got plenty of it.
2: Yeah, that's the $1 billion lottery winner. Right?
3: Yeah, yeah. See, if you'll donate some money up that way, Joe, you know. Hey, you never know. You never know. But it is Hog Media Day today at 10 a.m., so we get a chance to hear from head coach Ryan Silverfield and see what he has to say about his Hogs and what their season is going to look like this season. So I'm excited about that. I want to hear exactly what he has to say. And three new athletes make the cover of the NBA 2K. See if you can guess which athletes will be on the cover. And as you said in trending stories, I talked about it on yesterday, Joe. Once the grieving is done, we arguing over money now. That's just the way it go. And Chadwick Boseman, his brothers is in the news. They're arguing with Boseman's widow. And then the widow of
2: he
3: Michael.
2: He don't worry with the man's wife. He left everything to the wife.
3: Yeah, but they want up off there.
2: Okay.
3: They want up off the estate, Joe. And Malcolm Jamal Warner, his widow, she's arguing with his mom. So she wants her just due as far as financial estates is concerned. Health and Human Services Secretary Robert F. Kennedy Jr., he says, don't worry about that explosive diarrhea outbreak. We got it under control. How you know?
2: With all these damn cases, he said, we got it. Okay.
3: Yeah, you just up there talking. We see you just like your partner, Donald Trump. Anyway, a LeBron James live stream appeared on Miami Heat's official YouTube on Tuesday. It looks like he may be going to the Heat, Joe.
2: Okay.
3: They said went up. They said it was prepared, already together and everything. Then they took it down real quick. So I don't know what team would do that unless they knew something we didn't know, Joe. But we will find out.
2: Is he going to the Heat?
3: I mean, if he did, it would be a good choice.
2: Okay.
3: It would make the Heat basketball exciting again because I ain't cared too much for the Heat since they left.
2: Okay.
3: So, you know, it'll put it back on the map, that's for sure. And you'll be surprised to hear what Cardi B, out of all people, has to say when it comes to her relationship status. I didn't think she would say that, but now that I think about it, and that makes sense.
2: Okay.
3: That makes sense. We're going to talk about all those stories coming up in Trending Stories, Joe.
2: Coming up this morning in Arkansas News, we will be talking about Little Rock and job growth. And what they're saying about Little Rock is Little Rock is in the top five. And I want to say, who's number one? We'll let you know who's number one. But I think we're number two when it comes to job growth. So congratulations to the mayor. We'll tell it. I'm sure he's going to talk about that on tomorrow.
3: Yeah.
2: And also the Pine Bluff Police, they're reporting that the crime stats there highlighting a 15-year decrease in crime there. So we're going to talk more about that coming up. And can you believe it? All the way here in Arkansas, we are experiencing some of the smoke from those Canadian fires. And I don't know if you've been watching it, but, man, places like New York and Chicago cities, major cities, man, this smoke is something else. But it says getting all the way down here. We'll tell you more about that coming up in the news. As well as in the news and the topic of our Power People poll question this morning, Little Rock Police, they've released the dash cam and the body cam footage from that officer shooting the dog. Now, look, there have been a lot of people on there. I done heard so much about this dog was wagging his tail and all that. Now, the footage is out.
3: They got on TV and lied.
2: Yeah, look at the footage before you answer the Power People poll question of the day. Because the question is asking you, how do you feel about it? And, you know, Keith, this question brought back some memories for me.
3: Real memories for me, too.
2: Yeah, my dog got shot, and I got to tell you about that, man. I'm going to tell you, that thing, I'm going to say, man, when you lose your dog, that's like losing a family member, man. That, man, it told me, I could never forget it. Wow. I could never forget it.
3: Was it a police officer that shot?
2: No, it wasn't no police officer.
3: The neighbor.
2: It was somebody in the neighborhood, and they came back and apologized later. But, man, that don't take the fact that, and believe me, my dog wasn't like this dog. My dog, it just brings back memories. That's all I can say.
3: It's crazy you said that, Joe, because I have a friend. As a matter of fact, I was just telling you, I got to go to a funeral today. We have the exact same birthday. We're 2 days apart, and we grew up together. But he's 2 years younger than me and my brother. But we got the same birthday, and my dad had to shoot his dog one time.
2: Man, yeah, man.
3: Yeah, it was late at night, and my dad was bringing some meat in the house, and his dog, he had a Rottweiler, whatever you want to call
2: it.
3: And he had got loose.
2: Ooh.
3: And he smelt that meat.
2: Ooh.
3: And he was coming up on the porch, Joe.
2: Oh, wow.
3: Yeah.
2: That's nothing. But we're going to talk about that.
3: Yeah, we almost wasn't friends no more after
2: that. Ooh, yeah.
3: Yeah.
2: And please don't go to the zoo, because they say it's too damn hot. The animals can't be coming out right now, so we're going to shut the zoo shut down for a week, y'all. We got the PPP. We got that coming up for you next year. Broadway Joe Morning Show.
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4: This has been in the news ever since this weekend, and there have been things going back and forth. But now that we have the real story, we're going to bring it to you, the Power listeners. We're talking about it because it's in the news. And a dog owner says his dog was shot by Little Rock police officer. And now he's saying that he has an attorney involved, and he said the shooting was not necessary. The attorney for the family says deadly force should be a last resort and believe the officer had other options rather than shooting the dog. Meanwhile, Little Rock police released the footage, and I would encourage you, and they don't show the dog being shot, so just letting you know that. But Little Rock police have released the body cam footage video, and they say that the officer was confronted by an aggressive dog, and he reacted to the threat. Now, neighbors in the neighborhood, this happened in the Heights. The neighbors are upset. The dog is dead. The owner ended up going to jail after the incident, and both sides have very different versions of what happened with this story. That's why I encourage you to go watch the video. The family attorney says the shooting never should have happened. Police showed the body cam video, and it shows why the officer made that decision, that deadly decision. So for the power people out there, we want to know what you think about it. After seeing the video and hearing both sides, do you agree with the officer's decision to shoot the dog because he believed that the dog was a danger? Or do you agree with the attorney who believes the police should have found another way of handling the situation before resorting to the deadly force? Whose side are you on? Please watch the video. Again, if you're a dog lover, know sometimes these things can be tragic watching something like that. But I'm telling you that they don't show anything, but you can see it, and it can help you make your opinion on it. And I want to thank, if you can go to our page and see it, but it's on every news channel. They have the release footage from the police on every channel.
5: And so I'm you glad can see. They released it.
4: Yeah, they did.
5: I'm glad.
4: Originally, they did not release it. I had an opportunity, some of the media people had an opportunity to see it. So I had an opportunity to see it because I called them up. I said, Keith, I said, why y'all shoot the dog?
5: Man.
4: I said, why y'all shoot the dog? And they sent me back the footage. And I was like, hey, I can't say. I'm going to let the power people decide on it. You got to watch the footage to see. Let me say, Keith.
5: Uh-huh.
4: Let me say this.
5: Because you know, I'm going to say something. Go ahead, Joe.
4: It was a Labrador.
5: It was a Labrador.
4: Labrador. How many aggressive Labrador retrievers have you seen?
5: Not many.
4: Now, I'm just saying, it was a Labrador, okay?
5: Not many. So that means you didn't train this dog to be
4: aggressive.
5: Wasn't
4: a pit bull. Wasn't a Rottweiler.
5: Wasn't a German Shepherd.
4: Yeah, wasn't a Doberman Pinscher or anything like that. It was a Labrador.
5: Labradors are like one of the friendliest dogs besides a Cocker Spaniel.
4: That's it.
5: They're very friendly. That's a dog if you want to have around your kids, you get a Labrador Retriever.
4: Yep.
5: So, yeah.
4: 501-384.
5: I got to say this, Joe. I cannot get over this man saying, I'm calling my dad.
4: Yeah. Well, I heard him say, I'm calling Frank Scott Jr. too. He know the mayor. Hey, we're going to pray for him. Put him in the blessings this morning. We're going to do some high stepping for the blessings. We want to hear from you, power listeners. Watch the footage and you tell us whose side you want. Did the police go too far? Could they have used other tactics rather than taking the dog down? That's what we're talking about today. It's the PPP, Broadway Joe Morning Show.

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1: We got Arkansas news. We got it coming up for you next year on the Broadway Joe Morning Show. Your winning time this morning is 8 o'clock. Double the tickets. Big Moneybagg Yo tickets and Who Run It tickets. Double the tickets. Moses Moody's going to stop by and holler at us this morning. He got a bunch of stuff going on this weekend. He was out at the watershed doing some good deeds on yesterday. So we're going to talk about all of that. But right now at 6:56, it's time for us to jump into Arkansas news.
2: From the KRN Newsroom, I'm Jay Jones. Little Rock is getting national recognition for its growing job market. LinkedIn has named the capital one of the top places in the country for job growth, citing increases in hiring opportunities and workforce expansion. Economic leaders say continued investment, business development, and a lower cost of living are helping attract both employers and workers to Central Arkansas. Officials in Pine Bluff say the city is continuing to make progress in reducing crime. New statistics released by the Pine Bluff Police Department show an overall 15% decrease in crime compared to this time last year. Police leaders say reductions in violent crime, proactive policing efforts, and stronger community partnerships are helping to improve public safety. Smoke from ongoing wildfires in Canada is creating a slight haze across portions of Arkansas this week. Forecasters say the smoke is staying high in the atmosphere, around 23,000 feet above the ground, so widespread air quality problems aren't expected. However, health officials warn that people with asthma, COPD, or other breathing issues may feel additional effects, especially as temperatures approach 100 degrees. Little Rock police have released body camera footage connected to Sunday's officer-involved dog shooting in the Heights neighborhood. The video shows the moments leading up to an officer shooting a black Labrador during a disturbance call. The department says an administrative investigation remains ongoing while officials review the officer's actions. The Little Rock Zoo is temporarily closed as dangerous heat continues across Arkansas. Zoo officials say the decision was made to protect both animals and visitors as temperatures and heat index values climb well above normal. Staff members are providing additional cooling measures, shade, and hydration for animals while the facility remains closed. From the KRN Newsroom, I'm Jay Jones. 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
3: 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The forecast for today, 91 degrees. That's nice for July with the humidity level staying in check. There will be a 10% chance for showers across southern Arkansas. 72, mostly clear tonight. 92 degrees with partly to mostly cloudy skies on Friday. A 20% chance for a few showers. I'm KRK Chief Meteorologist Todd Yacobian from the News Radio 102.9 KRN Weather Center.

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9: Current temperature of 70 degrees here in Little Rock. And coming up, we got comments on our Power People poll question for today. Carly Rae's on the Broadway Joe Morning Show. 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
2: Yo, what's going on this morning, buddy?
3: You heard what we talking about, Joe. We talking about that dog. Did you see the footage on it, man? Did you see the dog?
2: Yeah, man, that dog grits it, man.
3: So, Joey, whose side are you on with this one, man?
2: Get grit. What'd you say, Joe?
3: I said, whose side are you on with this one? This was a Labrador, man. A Labrador retriever, man.
4: Come yeah.
2: On. Hey, man, it don't matter what it was, Joe. It could have been a poodle, Joe.
4: He said a poodle.
2: Yo.
4: Damn.
2: That dog coming toward that man high rate of speed, yo.
3: Sounds like you
2: want and the owner. Yeah, I'm on the outside. And the owner didn't even try to bag him down. I went to a guy house before, man, and he had a rock walk. And man, I ain't seen him sitting there. So he come out around the side of the car, and man, I hollered, man, he jumped up on me. And the owner bagged him down though. Hey, get out of here. And he ran on back over there and sat down. So, with him, he didn't say nothing. He let him come out the door, man, full speed, man. And he already had his gun, Drew, so he left, you know, he couldn't think of another way.
3: I'm
2: going to put his side, Joe. Bad, I don't want to, Joe, but I'm just going to call like it is, Joe.
5: You ain't key.
4: Hey, what's happening?
5: Oh, my God.
6: Hey, you heard we talking about this morning. You heard about it, they've released the footage now, and a lot of people said that the officer went too far in shooting the dog. How you feel about it? Had you seen the footage on it yet?
5: No, I ain't seen the footage, but I'm just going to tell you this.
6: Uh-oh.
5: My kids dog lovers. They love dogs. They didn't get it from me. Trust you me. Mm-hmm. I don't deal with no dogs. Like, I don't deal with dogs, cats, none of that. But I didn't see the footage, but I could just imagine. I ain't trying to be funny. To all you dog lovers, forgive me what I'm going to say.
4: Uh-oh.
5: Hey, if you got teeth, he'll bite. I'm going to leave that right there. Keith, I don't do with that. I don't deal with no dogs. No, sir.
4: If you got teeth, mm-hmm. I mean, you'll bite.
5: Mm-hmm. Hey, you got teeth, he'll bite. And yeah. If he's running up on you, you don't know what dog, you know what I'm saying? You don't know what was on the dog, man.
6: Then people got the nerve to tell you, don't worry about him, he won't bite. Like, yeah, right.
5: Yeah, I can't stand anybody to say that. I'd be like, excuse me, he got teeth. He might not bite you because you, yeah, he don't know me.
4: Right, yeah. Right.
5: No, I can't do no dog. Hey, I think it was justified for that homicide. Keith. Lord, forgive me. Forgive me.
4: Five for the
5: homicide. Mm. Forgive me, Jesus. I'm sorry. Hey, I feel like that. I can't do no dog pushing up on me like that.
6: Well, all right, babe. We got you down. Thank you,
5: babe. And then, Keith, you can't talk. Look what your daddy did. You know I know your dad. I need that, too. I'm going to leave that right there. I know your dad.
4: I know it.
5: What's that saying?
4: It was a sad day. It was a sad day. Trust me.
5: I know. But, hey, your dad don't play them games. You already know that. We're going to leave that right there.
4: Yes, ma'am.
5: All right. I love y'all. Y'all take care.
4: All right.
6: We're going to get to some of our comments, but you got to tell them your dad's story, man. That was a sad story because your dad... Yeah.
4: And I mean, I'm talking about when I say best friend, me and Roderick and Kevin, we were like best friends. When I say Kevin, I'm talking about my brother. Mm-hmm. And Roderick lived on the corner. And we lived on 10th Street at the time. And Roderick had a real big Rottweiler. Mm. We had one, too. But it was nowhere near as big as his dog. His dog was huge. His dog was so big, he had like a huge chain like you would pull a car with.
6: Wow.
4: It's a big dog. And my dad had it bad about buying stuff from people. And so, you know, how people come through with the Tyson's chicken and whatever. So he was bringing a chicken in the house one night, and we were all sitting in the living room watching TV. As a matter of fact, we was watching a Bulls game. We was watching Michael Jordan.
6: Boy, you can't remember. He got the details down.
4: Detail, Joe. Detail. I remember. Michael Jordan. And we just heard, get back, get back, get back. Pow, pow.
6: Dog barking, yeah.
4: Yeah, yeah. And he shot the dog, and the dog ended up dying. And We almost wasn't friends no more.
6: Wow.
4: I'm talking about it was a big fallout. We ended up making up later on. But, yeah, man. But he jumped at my dad. Yeah. You know, he's a big dog.
6: Yeah, man. There's a lot of dog lovers out there. But you never forget those dog stories, especially something like that. But we got some people commenting. And we ask you our Power People poll question this morning. We're talking about what happened in the Heights. And we ask you to, and even if you're a dog lover, they do not show the dog being put down. You don't see it. But if you watch the footage, it gives you an angle to look at it and make an honest opinion on what you thought and what would you have done in that same situation if you were that law enforcement officer that was responding to a call at the residency. And we're talking about it because it's in the news and it's been a big story. It's actually happened the first of the week. But there have been several things. The first thing we heard was people are saying that the dog came. Someone said the dog was out there wagging his tail and the police shot him. And someone was saying that my kids and I saw it and it just traumatized the kids and all of that. And he didn't have to do it and all of that. But then the Little Rock police released the footage. And so now you can actually see exactly what happened when the police were responding to a call. And there's so much more to this story because the person that's there, the gentleman, now I want to say, he definitely looks intoxicated to me. That's the dog owner. He looks intoxicated to me.
4: Yeah.
6: I didn't give him a breathalyzer test, but he did get arrested for threatening the law enforcement officer after they shot the dog. But the dog owner says that his dog was shot by Little Rock police officers, and there are a lot of questions around it. His attorney is saying, yeah, he has an attorney because this happened in the Heights. The attorney is saying, the family says deadly force should be the last resort, and they believe the officer had other options, like a taser or something like that. Meanwhile, Little Rock Police, they released the body cam footage, and they're saying the officer was confronted by an aggressive dog, and he reacted to the threat. Now, people in the neighborhood and the neighbors are upset. The dog is dead. The owner ended up going to jail after basically kind of threatening law enforcement officers. The family attorney says the shooting, again, should have happened. Police say the body cam video shows you why the officer made that decision. So we're asking you to Power People, what do you think? And we ask you to watch the footage, even if you're a dog lover. You don't see the dog getting put down, but you can actually see what happens and what transpires. Do you agree with the officer's decision to shoot the dog because he believed he was in danger? Or do you agree with the attorney who believes the police should have found another way to handle the situation before resorting to deadly force and killing the family's pet? We got some comments over there, Pete Keith. What are they saying?
4: Yeah, because I'm going to start out in the text club, Joe, because I like this one right here. This texter says, the police officer went too far shooting the dog. He could have used pepper spray on him. And yes, I watched the video. Now, I do agree with that. He could have used some pepper spray. But he didn't have pepper spray out at the time. He had a gun out at the time. So he'd have to switch. He'd have been pretty quick if he could have pulled that one off. But still, though, I do agree with that. Could have used some type of bear spray or pepper spray. This texter says it's justified because the guy seemed like he was telling the dog, get him.
6: No.
4: The gentleman could have came out

0: said the dog was cool. No, he wasn't. So yes, the officer's actions were justified. The owner made no attempt to restrain the dog from the beginning. And second, hold on, he says, it jumped down. But he was just saying, yeah, he didn't restrain the dog, Joe.
1: Well, right now, we've got actually 60% of our listeners, and you heard Joey, as much as he hate to be on the police side.
0: That's what he said.
1: He said he gonna be on the police side today. So we got 60% of our listeners saying that the officer was justified in the shooting, and we have another 40% of them. This is early this morning, but this is from our social media page as well as our text club and people that have called in so far. Right now, looks like the police, Keith, the police officer is getting a justification on this. 40% of our listeners saying that he could have used other measures. He could have done something else.
0: Pepper spray.
1: Yeah, but you know, in something like that happening, you're reacting. You're reacting. And hey, what did you grab? What do you grab? I mean, do I grab a taser and the dog still get me? Because I might miss him, but I ain't going to miss him with this.
0: And then you made a good point about it being a Labrador. That's probably the reason he walked up so close, because he probably thinking, okay, dog just barking. Labradors aren't aggressive. Yeah. You know, and then all of a sudden, the Labrador is aggressive.
1: Yeah.
0: So
1: he takes off. Yeah. Mm-hmm. Yeah. Yeah. Okay. 501-381-0923. We want to hear from you. It's been a big topic here in Little Rock this week. And some people are saying, I'll tell you later what some people are saying.
0: Yeah.
1: But I can't tell you. It happened in the Heights. But if it was over there off of Barrel Road, we don't know.
0: 12th Street.
1: I think it would have been a different outcome on 12th Street, Keith.
0: Yeah, yeah, it would have been a different outcome, Joe, if it had been on 12th Street. It wouldn't even be in the news.
1: There you go.
0: We wouldn't even know about it. No, dog.
1: 501-381-0923. We're talking about it because it's in the news.
0: But if it was on 12th Street, it wouldn't be in the news. But it was in the Heights, though. But it's all.
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12: 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I'm Dr. Sanjay Gupta, helping you live a better life.
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16: Would be for Joe and Miss Joe Booker. Happy anniversary to you two.
17: I think I know the Booker people.
18: Yeah, we think we know the Booker people.
16: Okay, that would be Broadway Joe and Miss Joe. Happy anniversary today. I don't forget the years, but I know the date. And for the birthday, I don't know, I say Little Rock, and that is Trey Day, every day, all day.
17: Baby.
16: Yeah. Yes. Happy birthday today. Coming from
0: Carmen.
8: Oh, Carmen
0: Thew.
16: Yes, that would be me. Because that date, the date is the 23rd, but my month is June and you all are July.
8: All right.
16: The 23rd, we share the date.
8: Well, thank you.
16: I love you all so much.
8: Thank you so much for thinking about us, Wyatt Lowe. We appreciate that. It is Trade A's anniversary is on the same day. Trade A's birthday is on the same day as my anniversary.
0: That's
8: so, yeah,
0: right.
8: Thank you. Thank you again, Wyatt Lowe, for letting the world know about my day. Happy anniversary to my lovely wife. Let me say that, okay?
16: Say that, Joe.
8: Yeah, I love you, baby. Yeah. I love you.
16: Whoa.
8: All right, bye.
16: All right, I love y'all so much. God bless. Have a great day. You know I get up early for Spencer Day.
8: All right, baby.
0: Love you, too. All right.
8: If you got a birthday or anniversary, I want them right now. I want it right now. Hit me up at 501-381-0923. Birthdays and anniversaries coming up next. 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
1: I would like to wish a happy birthday to my brother Kenny Muhammad. He lives in Houston, but actually he's here in the city in Little Rock today. I love you, brother, from your little sister Christina.
2: Hey, if you got a birthday or an anniversary, jump in the text club, or you got to do it like that. 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That's distract. Text it to 95819. 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
2: 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Keep you a little bit behind, but we got a bunch of them. Here we go. Celebrities first.
4: Yes, sir. Actor, comedian Marlon Wayans. He's 54 years old. Michelle Williams. You know her from Destiny's Child. She's 46. Actor Eric LaSalle. He's 64 years old today. Singer Kim. He turns 57. And all the ladies remember Mr. Dalvin, 55 years old, from Jodeci. And then we slide over to our Text Club celebrity birthdays. And we got to start off with this one, Joe. Congratulations is in order for Chief Hayward Finks Jr. on being selected as the first black to serve as chief of police for the North Little Rock Police Department.
2: Who's swearing in? Is that today?
4: That's today.
2: Okay.
4: That's
2: well,
4: today.
2: Right.
4: So we most definitely can't forget
2: chief
4: that
2: Finks.
4: One. Yes,
2: good
4: sir.
2: Job. Chief
4: yes,
2: Finks.
4: Sir.
2: Great job. First African-American chief of police for North Little Rock. And congratulations.
4: History.
2: What a great guy. Great guy. Chief Finks. And he got a brother, too. I get them mixed up sometimes. They look just alike.
4: Yeah. So we most definitely have to start our Text Club celebrity birthdays and congratulations off with that one. Also on our birthday list, Lentia, let me get that right, Delaware. She has a birthday on today. Also, a seventh birthday shout out, Bailey Wallace of Sherwood. That's for mama, daddy, sister, brother, everybody over there. Also, Kiara Sane. She has a birthday on today. She's out of Little Rock, 29 years old. I got some people commenting, so I'm having to skip over that. Also on our list, Dion Harris. He's celebrating a birthday out of Conway today. Also, they wanted to make sure they sent you the happy anniversary to you and Miss Joe. They got that in the text club again today. David Big Jack has a birthday on today, and that's from his mom. I can't pronounce that last name, so I'm going to leave it alone. Deborah King of College Station has a birthday on today. Gabrielle Chisholm, she's 30 years old. She lives in Texas, but by way of Arkansas, of course. And last on our local celebrity birthday list, Cardesia Henderson, and she's from Pine Bluff, and that's for mom, dad, and the entire family. She's 24 years old today. Want to say happy birthday to all of those Text Club celebrity birthdays, and you know how we do it over here. 501-381-0923.
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2: All right, it's my old friend Chill Will song here. Hey, I got a new pair of shoes for you. We got comments on the PPP coming up next. It's 70 degrees in Little Rock.

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4: What's up, Mr. Joe? What's up, Keith? What's up with y'all, man?
5: Hey, good morning. Man. What's up, dog?
6: Did you see the video on it, man?
4: Man, I got something to tell you. They shot my dog back home, but they paid me good. My Rockwilder name was Darren Coco Turner. They paid me $9,000 for my Rockwilder.
6: What?
4: Now, the police was weak as hell for shooting that dog. He could have did anything but shot the dog, man.
6: Okay. Did you see the footage? You saw the footage then?
4: Yeah, I just watched it at work 5 times, man. The owner was like, the dog was playing, and he thought it was cool, then the officer had his gun already out, like Barney Fife, you know what I'm saying?
6: Barney
4: Fife. Put your gun up, man. Put your gun Barney up, bro.
6: He wasn't like Barney because Barney ain't got but one bullet, man.
4: Okay. Yeah, he shot 9 bullets.
6: Yeah.
4: Okay. At a dog. Now, he could have shot once and wounded the dog. He shot the dog like it was a escape criminal. Mm.
6: Wow. So you said the police was wrong.
4: Yeah, they always wrong in my book, Joe.
6: Okay. Okay. They always wrong. We got you down, buddy. Thank you.
4: All right, man. Y'all take care. Much love, man.
6: All right. Much love to you, brother. Hey, 92, you call him out the question.
7: Yes. Good morning, Keith. Good morning, Broadway. Joe, game time.
5: Man, what's happening, man?
6: Game time. You saw the footage, man. Did you see the footage?
7: I saw it, Broadway.
6: So how do you feel?
7: Broadway, let me tell you something. That officer was totally correct. The dude made no attempt. I mean, zero attempt to stop that dog from coming at that officer, man. I just thank God for body cam footage because, like, you know, you in this case, you're darned if you use, you're darned if you don't. If he used pepper spray, they still would have said something about that because that's just how they is. I don't mean, no, that's just like a human. If a human come, if a human coming at you and you tell them to stop, you shoot them, that's it. But he was definitely correct, Broadway, and it's sad that how some, I heard a bystander, he shot his innocent dog, Man, that dog was coming at that officer, and that officer said, stop. That man made no attempt. He didn't say, come back, Joe, come back. He didn't say nothing. That dog deserved to be shot, period. Because the guy made no attempt to stop that dog from coming at that officer. And like I said, thank God for body cam footage because the stories I heard are wagging his tail.
5: They said that.
7: That dog was going to bite the crap out of that man. And we all know that if he hadn't shot that dog, that officer, he'd have been big. Okay. So,
6: we got you down, game time. We got to get some more calls. We got you, buddy. Thank you.
4: Joe,
8: yes, sir. Brother, you know good well that police was scared of that dog, and he probably could have just got back in his vehicle, man. At the end of the day, the dog is at his property. He's at the dog house.
5: Right.
8: So if you're scared, you get back in your vehicle, man. Simple as that.
5: So you're on the homeowner's side, and the attorney said, "Yeah, have you watched the footage?"
8: I absolutely watched the footage.
5: Okay.
8: And I deal with dogs on a daily basis.
5: Okay.
8: That dog was gonna sit there and bark and do all of that and wasn't gonna do nothing. He should have just got back in his vehicle.
5: Okay, so you
8: point blank.
5: You on the homeowner's side, you think that he went too far in killing the dog?
8: Based upon me dealing with dogs every day, I'm gonna say he panicked and he made a bad call.
6: Yeah.
5: You said dogs every day. Are you a dog owner or you work for a dog?
8: I have about 13. I deal with Rockwellers and Corsos primarily.
5: Okay.
8: And I deal with people that have problems with their dog.
5: Okay.
8: And the dog is going to be territorial on its own property. It's going to respond as it should respond. That's a stranger coming into the property.
2: Okay.
8: Unwelcome at the property.
2: So you don't think the owner?
8: I think he kind of panicked.
2: So you don't think the owner should have grabbed his dog?
8: I absolutely think that the owner should have put some control on his dog.
2: Okay.
8: But at the same time, I think the officer should have acted with restraint.
2: Okay.
5: So you should have got back in his car. All right, brother. We appreciate
8: it. Run back to the car. If I took the logic of a lot of people that say the officer did the right thing, I'd be killing dogs every week.
5: Wow.
2: Okay.
6: Hearing it from our power listeners there, a little audio problem. We're hearing it from our power listeners there on our PPP for this morning. This has been a big story. It happened earlier in the week, I want to think maybe Sunday night or something like that, and the Monday something. But anyway, police were called. Actually, the homeowner called the police.
2: He did.
6: Now, this story goes back to the bar where the homeowner was actually there drinking, left the club in haste. And when you talk to the club, they said they kind of stopped serving because he was drinking too much.
2: Yeah.
6: And he left. And then this is all in the story. If you go back and read the stories, because there's been so many stories about this, and I can't believe it's been so much talk about it. And it's just over a dog, but there's a dog.
2: There's some dog lovers out there.
6: There are a lot of dog lovers out there. But man, this has started back, and we've been following the story, and finally the police released the body cam, so now we can see the whole story on what happened now.
2: Right.
6: And it's not just, and it was a Labrador. And some people are saying, man, you know, Labradors don't bite. And so, I mean, everybody, like Game Time said, everybody had these stories about, you know, well, the dog that was wagging his tail, it wasn't doing anything. But when you watch that footage, you can actually see what happened. And you hear some of the things that said, and the officer says to him, man, get your dog. And Game Time made a great. He never actually said.
2: Never made one attempt.
6: You know, come on back here, get all. Come on back here. Something. You know, to say that you're trying to get control of it. And that normally happens when you open your door and you got a dog and somebody's outside. They'll do that.
2: Yeah, they'll shoot
6: out there and do that. And you see that happen sometime. But you know, your dog and it should be on a leash. That should be it. It should be on a leash. But we see how that happened, and the dog just came out. The gate was open. The dog got out and came after the officer. But we've seen a lot of stuff, but we finally released it, and so we're asking you, after watching the footage, how do you feel? You got some more comments over there on it, Keith.
2: Yeah, Joe. Of course, we're going to go to my girl Mary. She says, the world is definitely different and worse. So it sounds like she's agreeing with the police officer. Also, Calvin says the dog looked large and aggressive. We have a lot of problems right now. Real problems in the world. Not going to give two extra cares about a dog. We have real people being killed and shot by ICE, by the police. Nobody taking a knee like Colin Kaepernick. So he's on another level. Miss Sim.
6: Like that. Yeah, another level. Answer the question.
2: Miss Sim says dog leashes aren't just for decoration.
6: There you go.
2: They are to be used. He should have had his dog put up or on a leash. Completely justified. Miss Frazier says, I hate this happened. Man. But the man should not have allowed the dog to get out. Miss Williams says, why didn't he just keep the dog behind the gate? This is totally preventable. And then my guy Nick says, 2-for-1 on that call. Book one, bury one. Justified. He got deep with that one. Diane says, I like dogs and know that this breed is not normally aggressive, but the owner did not demonstrate good judgment when he allowed the dog to go barreling out at the officers. He appeared to be in attack mode. So the officer had no choice but to respond in the manner in which he did.
6: All right. Well, we were at 60-40. Now we're moving up to 65% of our listeners agreeing with the officer and taking the dog down. And another 35% of our listeners saying that he should have used other restraints.
2: And I got a question for the guy that just called in. I hope he's still listening. Does anybody listening think that you should have ran back to the car?
6: That's what he said.
2: I don't know. At no point have I ever dealt with a dog And it made the situation better when I took off running.
6: Yeah, he's going to run behind you,
2: It's going to make it worse.
6: Yeah.
2: That's almost like if you see a bear, I'm just going to run. The bear going to be like, you better run. No, the bear going to come behind you.
6: Right.
2: So most dogs are going to chase you if you take off running. So I don't agree with that. So whoever that was, don't listen to him. If a dog get after you, don't run back to the car. Don't do that. It's going to make it worse.
6: Yeah. 501-381-0923 to get your comments on this PPP for today. The Broadway Joe Talk Show comes your way today, and we've got Miss Jean Black on. She's the CEO of the Water Reclamation Authority. She's going to be in the talk with us about a very special podcast that they're doing to keep you informed on things that's going on with your water. Also, we'll be talking about a special form. It is the Civic Empowerment Form, and Ashley Wilkerson will be in the talk with us about that. It's happening this weekend at the Grace Temple Missionary Baptist Church here in Little Rock. It's talking, and I want to encourage young parents or parents with young children, bring them to that so they can know what their rights are in doing things. And voting is a very crucial and important thing. So we'll talk about that, as well as we'll be talking about the Who Run It basketball tournament, big event that's coming up this weekend. And Miss Alma Williams will be in with us, and they're talking about that Art Porter Music Scholarship Fund that they do every year. And we'll also be talking about school and getting back to school, and we'll be talking a little bit more about the premier high schools. All that's coming up here this morning on my talk show, and we've got some sports we'll talk about later this morning also, Pete.
2: Yes, sir. 10 o'clock this morning, it is Hog Media Day, so we get a chance to hear from our head coach of the Hogs, Ryan Silverfield. We'll see what he has to say about this season. Also, my guy Moses Moody will be in the studio today. Did a big food giveaway on yesterday, so we most definitely got to give him the props he deserves. And three new athletes will make the cover of NBA 2K for all you 2K fans. See if you can guess who it is. All that coming up in sports and entertainment.
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19: As a parent, when you send your kid off to school in the morning, you know that they're going to be learning, they're going to be spending time with their friends. But a new study out of UCSF found adolescents are spending an average of 70 minutes of their school day on their phones. Now, some kids will say they need their phones to help with schoolwork, but this study found that they were spending the vast majority of their screen time on TikTok, Instagram, and Snapchat. Not really apps that you're going to be turning to for homework help. Now, the study's lead author said, don't blame kids for using their phones at school. Teach them how to resist them. Focus on what they'd get by putting them aside rather than what you're taking away. explain how phones could hurt their academic performance, and also remind them of this: nothing takes the place of real face-to-face friendships. I'm Dr. Sanjay Gupta, helping you live a better life.
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10: We've got Arkansas news, and we got Arkansas news coming up next, and it's good news for Little Rock, and I'm sure the mayor is going to talk about it tomorrow. As we rank very high in a great place to live, and that's what they're saying about Little Rock, yo. So, hey, we'll be talking about that coming up in the news this morning. Little Rock named and linked up as one of the top cities for job growth. We're going to tell you about that. Like I said, the mayor's been talking about them jobs. He'll talk about it tomorrow. Good news for Pine Bluff is crime is down there. We'll also be talking about that Canadian smoke that's reaching Arkansas now. We'll talk about that, as well as we'll talk about what we're talking about in our PPP. Little Rock Police, they've now released the dashboard cam of the dog shooting that happened in the Heights. We'll tell you more about that coming up this morning. And the zoo is closed, so don't go over there. The animal says too damn hot to come out. They're not coming out. So the zoo is closed for about a week. We'll tell you when it opens back up, but right now it is closed. It's too hot. We'll talk about all of that coming up in the news. And we'll talk some trending stories coming up inside the hour, Keith.
11: Yeah, Joe. Yeah, you know, we got to talk about Cardi B. You'll be surprised to hear how she feels when it comes to her relationship status. Also, LeBron James, will he be a Miami Heat player? Well, it's looking that way. A live stream appeared on Miami Heat's official YouTube page. Then they took it down within minutes. But, you know, people are on the internet, so they saw it. Snoop Dogg biopic, it gets a release date. I'll tell you when. Chadwick Boseman, his brothers, and Malcolm Jamal Warner's widow, they are both in the news. They fighting over money. Health and Human Services Secretary Robert F. Kennedy Jr. says, don't worry about that explosive diarrhea. We got it under control. And the results from the
10: autopsy. That makes me worry.
11: Yeah, that makes me worry even more, Joe. And the results from the autopsy of Nolan Wells has been released to the public. I'll tell you about those details. All that coming up in entertainment.
10: Hey, we got on the way. You're 3 minutes away from winning double the tickets. Who Run It basketball tournament this weekend and Money Bag Yo this weekend. Good luck.
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13: From the KRN Newsroom, I'm Jay Jones. Little Rock is getting national recognition for its growing job market. LinkedIn has named the capital one of the top places in the country for job growth, citing increases in hiring opportunities and workforce expansion. Economic leaders say continued investment, business development, and a lower cost of living are helping attract both employers and workers to Central Arkansas. Officials in Pine Bluff say the city is continuing to make progress in reducing crime. New statistics released by the Pine Bluff Police Department show an overall 15% decrease in crime compared to this time last year. Police leaders say reductions in violent crime, proactive policing efforts, and stronger community partnerships are helping to improve public safety. Smoke from ongoing wildfires in Canada is creating a slight haze across portions of Arkansas this week. Forecasters say the smoke is staying high in the atmosphere, around 23,000 feet above the ground, so widespread air quality problems aren't expected. However, health officials warn that people with asthma, COPD, or other breathing issues may feel additional effects, especially as temperatures approach 100 degrees. Little Rock Police have released body camera footage connected to Sunday's officer-involved dog shooting in the Heights neighborhood. The video shows the moments leading up to an officer shooting a black Labrador during a disturbance call. The department says an administrative investigation remains ongoing while officials review the officer's actions. The Little Rock Zoo is temporarily closed as dangerous heat continues across Arkansas. Zoo officials say the decision was made to protect both animals and visitors as temperatures and heat index values climb well above normal. Staff members are providing additional cooling measures, shade, and hydration for animals while the facility remains closed. From the KRN Newsroom, I'm Jay Jones.

0: With a look at your Southern Bancorp traffic this Thursday morning, state police are still working the accident I-40 eastbound at exit 161 in Galloway. Traffic is moving. The right shoulder is still impacted. Traffic is backed up to 440. Highway 70 is congested also as this is being used as an alternate route. Checking around the metro, traffic is building up at the north interchange, I-30 eastbound from 430 back to Bryant, and the south interchange. Let's buckle up and be careful. That's your Southern Bancorp traffic. Southern Bancorp, world builders for everyone, now serving Little Rock. With the Arkansas Traffic Network, I'm Paul Weber.
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2: What's going on there, Artie? Did you calling about the question today, Artie?
3: Yeah, absolutely, Joe. I got to get some of this.
2: Talk to me on this one, buddy. Whose side are you on? The family and the attorney are saying that he should have used other restraints, man. Yep. That's not the way you deal with a family pet. How you feel, buddy? The police said it was a threat.
3: Joe, you are known as the leaky dog.
2: Okay? Right. Mm-hmm.
3: As a dog, if you coming at somebody barking and snapping, come on now, that's aggression. That dog was aggressive. That man, in no way, shape, or form, had to let that dog come out. He could have restrained that dog. He could have closed the door. He knew that the officer was there because he came to the door and opened the door and left it wide open. And if you listen in the video, he said, oh, he's all right. Because the officer told him, get your dog. And the man said, he's all right. And the dog immediately turned and started growling. And then he charged from inside the house out to the street. If you're looking at the footage, people, the officer was in the middle of the damn street. He almost backed into that damn SUV that was going by before he even shot. The dog was not in the yard. He was not being aggressive and being territorial. He was in the street.
2: Yeah,
3: that's when he dropped him.
2: He definitely got shot in the street. It wasn't in his yard.
3: Exactly. Not in his yard. So he was being aggressive. He came out with the intent to put something on his officer. But I got something else for you, Joe.
2: Mm-hmm.
3: Why is nobody holding the woman that called in this story saying, oh, well, the dog was just wagging his tail. The officer never did give him a command or anything. You know, he just pulled out the gun and shot it. Why is she not being held accountable for the statement that she made on TV?
2: Yeah.
4: Right.
2: That's how the lie got started. You're right. That's how the lie got started.
3: Accountability. Exactly. And here's another thing, and I got this from a very reliable source, Joe. Four dogs have been shot and killed by police officers in Southwest Little Rock in 2026. Hmm. You hadn't heard anything about it. You get one damn dog that's killed in the Heights, and look at where we're at.
4: Right.
2: Wow.
4: Right.
3: I mean, look at that.
2: Good point.
3: You get four dogs that's been killed in Southwest Little Rock this year, and one dog in the Heights, and now you damn near got to rewrite the Constitution.
2: Wow.
4: Good
3: it's ridiculous, man. I just don't understand. And then, you know, they talking about because the dog is a Labrador. Back in the day when I was a young man, I actually saw Labradors that were tearing pit bulls' ass up.
2: Wow.
3: I saw this with my own eyes. Wow. I'm telling you. I'm trying to tell y'all, man, this is ridiculous. People talking about run back to your car. How stupid do you sound? When did a man outrun a dog?
4: Right. Come on now.
3: A dog is already charging you. Come on, man, look at this. Stupid is growing on people.
2: We got you down, Artie.
3: It kills me, man. Y'all have a good one, dog. Later, all right, man.
2: Buddy. All right.
5: Yeah, come. Joe, he was justified. I watched it four times.
2: Big Country, you saw it.
5: Yes, sir. You know, I am a dog lover, animal lover, advocate, and I have a dog for each situation. I'm a hog hunter, so I got Catahoula hog dogs, which are some of the hardest dogs, but they're not people biters.
2: Mm-hmm. Okay.
5: You know when you got a people biter?
2: Okay.
5: That's your dog. You are responsible for that dog.
4: That's right.
5: Drunk ass.
2: So you on the police side.
5: He was drunk.
2: Yeah.
5: Definitely. And no, we're not finna get no. Because me personally, if I was an officer, I know he was a young dog, I probably would have kicked the mess out of him. Then, see, there you go, another charge, cruelty to animals.
2: Yeah.
5: You see what I'm saying?
2: Right.
5: So, yeah, a kick to the throat would have been suffice too, but then you got people still questioning. So, yeah, go on, euthanize him.
2: Okay. So, you agree with the police officer? You needed to put him down.
5: Yes, sir. Hootie do. Did a
2: Hootie
5: good job.
2: Do. All right, buddy. Hey, 92, you call him out the question.
6: Yo, mailman.
2: Mailman, you saw the footage?
6: Yeah, I just watched it.
2: Okay, man. 2 days in a row. It's good to get you on 2 days in a row, man. You heard what we're talking about. What do you feel about it? Was he justified in taking him down?
7: No, not at all.
2: Okay.
7: Not at all.
2: Yeah, you a mailman. You know about
7: I'm
2: that.
7: Mailman.
2: Delivering mail.
7: Oh, yeah. Have you ever heard of animal control killing a dog? I haven't.
2: Right.
7: But come on now. Now that dog looked aggressive, but that wasn't aggressive.
2: Okay.
7: You could have just backed up, yelled, made yourself look bigger than the dog. The dog probably would have ran away.
2: Okay.
7: I'm just saying, I've encountered it too many times. I've dealt with Rottweilers and pit bulls. I ain't got no gun. I don't even carry mace. I use my voice. I use my body. I put something between me and the dog. But I wouldn't have shot that lab.
2: Yeah, it was a lab.
7: And then after you shoot the lab, you still point your pistol at the dog who's dead like he got a gun.
2: Mm.
7: No.
2: So how do you handle it as a mail carrier, mailman, when those dogs get after you delivering mail? Do you have mace or something?
4: Yeah.
7: Oh, that stuff they give us, you can spit farther than that stuff flies. No, I put my bag in between the dog, or I make myself bigger than what the dog is, and I scare the dog away.
2: Okay.
7: Heck, there's times where the dog coming to me, I run toward the dog. Let that dog know, I don't mess with him. Damn right. Go on about your business. Or the cop could have just backed up to his patrol unit.
2: Gotcha.
7: Opened up his car door and put himself between the door and the dog until the owner was able to get the dog.
2: Gotcha.
7: But as far as I'm concerned, that Labrador was just, it looked like it was protecting the property.
2: Gotcha.
7: No, that was excessive.
2: Obsessive. Okay. Well, we got you down.
7: And you had your mace, but you chose to draw your weapon.
2: Right.
7: Why didn't you draw your mace?
2: Gotcha. Well, mailman, we got you down, brother.
7: You know, yeah.
2: Okay.
7: All right. Y'all keep it up. Keep doing your thing.
2: All right, buddy. Now, we're hearing from our Power listeners, and our Power People poll question is dealing with this dog story that's been in the news all week long in the Heights. Then the police have finally released the footage so you can actually see the body cam. And a couple of listeners have said already this morning, thank God for body cam, because this ain't what we heard. You got some more comments over there, Keith, on what they're saying?
4: Yeah, man, these folks is getting deep. Reggie, on our Facebook page, he said, well, I'm sorry for the dog, but it's been countless murders to blacks at the hands of law enforcement. Now, back to the dog approaching the officer. No one knows the fear level of the next person, so I say it's justified. Corey says, man, forget that dog. He didn't say forget.
2: Mm-hmm.
4: He said, forget that dog. He was just as aggressive as the owner was while leaving the business he had been to. It's the outpouring outrage over a dog being killed in the Heights that has me uptight. Takara says, the man saw the officer approaching. He should have put the dog up, had him on a leash, or called the dog back. Everyone wants to blame the officer, but not the homeowner. The homeowner was drunk, and he caused a disturbance somewhere else, fled the scene, then went home. Jeanette says, you're not thinking. No other way of something is coming at me like that. Anyway, Regina says, I love animals and tolerate people. That dog was after that cop full force. Unfortunately, the owner had zero control over the dog. The cop was definitely in the right for shooting it. Owners need to train and control their pets. No such thing as bad or irresponsible pets, only bad and irresponsible owners. Ms. Pay says, shoot the dog as he did. The owner had no control over the dog and he was charging him. I don't know why people do not understand that the officers are humans too. I would have shot the dog also. Case closed. Get another dog.
2: Wow, a lot of comments on it this morning, and thank you for your comments on it. I want to give you a chance. We started off this morning at 60-40, 6% of our listeners agreeing with the officers. It is up to 75% now agreeing with the officer taking the dog down. Another 25%

0: you got a dog in there. Why you put the dog up before the police came?
1: The dog should have never even been outside.
0: You called the police and got your dog killed.
1: The
0: That's
1: dog
0: what you did.
1: Never been outside.
0: He
1: you called
0: never
1: the police. The police are on their way to.
0: Yes.
1: I mean, it's.
0: You called them. You call them to come to your house.
1: That's,
0: and you know you got a dog. And you let your dog come out the house.
1: That's almost
0: come
1: like somebody come to your house, knock on the door. You say, come on in, have a seat. And then all of a sudden, your big vicious dog come around
0: yeah.
1: the corner. You done invited me in the house.
0: You called
1: but this dog.
0: Him.
1: Come on, man.
0: You called them.
1: Come on.
0: You knew they were coming because you called
1: so
0: them.
1: So we just going to take everything out the equation, Joe, and we just going to go off that. You called the police to your house. They showed up. You looked out. You see the police are coming.
0: Yes.
1: And you don't put your dog in the back or nothing.
0: Nothing.
1: You walk out the door with your dog.
0: And say the dog ain't going to bother. He ain't going to bother. He said that.
1: This dog ain't Scooby-Doo. I mean, hey, I saw teeth.
0: Yeah.
1: Like Faye said.
0: Moses Moody is in the building, y'all. He's going to be joining us here in just a few minutes, and we'll be have him in, and we'll have some final comments. But it ain't looking good for the attorney and the dog owner on this one from the power people, now that they've seen the footage. And I like Artie and somebody else said, who said the dog was wagging his tail in the middle of the street?
1: Joe,
0: who
1: you
0: said
1: it,
0: that?
1: You said it don't look good for the attorney and the homeowner. It looked great for the attorney. He getting paid regardless. the homeowner's the dumb one. He's hiring an attorney, knowing all this was on body cam. So it looks good for the attorney.
0: And he was arrested, by the way, for
1: That's
0: threatening
1: right.
0: the officer. And I could see his frustration with losing his dog. You got some trending stories coming up.
1: Yes, sir. We got to talk about Malcolm Jamal Warner and Chadwick Boseman. Their families are in a big dispute over money. Health and Human Services Secretary Robert F. Kennedy Jr. says, don't worry about it. We got it under control. They're talking about their diarrhea outbreak. And LeBron James live stream accidentally appeared on the Heat Miami Heat's YouTube page. And then they took it down minutes later. But guess what? We saw it. And you'll be surprised to hear what Cardi B has to say when it comes to her relationship status. All those stories coming up in trend.
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1: All right, we're going to jump right into trending stories so we can make some time for Moses Moody, who's going to be hanging out in the studio with us a little bit this morning. Big weekend for him as Steph Curry will be coming to town also. But let's talk some trending stories and quite a bit to talk about trending. Keith, let's go for it.
2: Yeah, I got to talk about Cardi B real quick. You would think with all of the situations she's had to deal with, being married, baby mama drama, all that stuff, you would think she would take some time to herself and say, you know what? I'm going to be single for a little bit, and I'm going to get myself together, and then I'll worry about a relationship. That ain't what she said. She said she refuses to be single. She said whenever you see Cardi B, you're going to see Cardi B with somebody. So put it that way. So don't be surprised if you see her dating somebody outside this soccer player that she's dating now, because she says she's not going to sit around by herself.
1: So what about my guy, Stephon? Is he out?
2: Hey.
1: Stephon Diggs,
2: anybody's in the picture. Put it that way. She said, it don't matter. She don't care what y'all talking about. She ain't going to be single. She ain't going to be so. That's her take on her dating life.
1: And so Stephon was just another person.
2: Yeah, man. She just said, I'm not going to walk around and just be single. So I don't care how you feel about it. I'm going to be with someone. You see me, I'm going to be with somebody. That's how she feel about it. And
1: I don't know if that's a good thing or not.
2: No, Joe. Take some time to yourself. You know what I'm saying? Sometimes you need a little time to yourself. And, man, this is big news. Me, personally, I think somebody got paid, and I guess they was like, I bet you won't put it up. I bet you I will. Somebody paid somebody some money to put this live stream up, because there ain't no way. They said it was a whole layout of him coming to Miami, them bringing him in, introducing him, and everything. It was on their YouTube page.
1: You know, Keith, people.
2: They will.
1: Okay.
2: They will put some fake stuff out there,
1: okay,
2: Joe.
1: Okay, all right.
2: But it's crazy if next week this time, we talking about LeBron James being in Miami. That would be crazy, wouldn't it?
1: Would be. Because you did say in Cleveland they ain't got enough balls for him.
2: He did say that.
1: James Harden's up there and he need two balls for himself.
2: They don't. So they don't. You're right. That's one of the reasons he wasn't that mad when Austin Reeves got hurt and when Luka got hurt, because LeBron James wants the ball anyway. At that point, he had become almost the third option when they were healthy. So he's most definitely going to go somewhere where he's at least the second option. And I can see that in Miami. So we will see how that plays out. And I said it on yesterday, Joe, and it's always that way. When something happens, you get the grief part, but once the grief is gone, we talking about the money now. And these two gentlemen, they had some pretty good estates. And I'm talking about Chadwick Boseman. His brothers accused his widow of sitting on the estate. Now they want
1: her money,
2: control. Yeah, man, that's what he left it to. The one thing about Chadwick Boseman, and it's been 6 years since he passed, he knew that his situation was terminal, right? So he got all of his affairs in order. So I'm going to say this to Kevin and Derek Boseman. If that was something he wanted y'all to be involved with, he'd have handled that.
1: Yeah, man. Man got a wife.
2: Yeah. Leave him alone. Leave him alone. Folks sitting around, them bills coming through the door, they looking. I ain't know bro was worth this. Bro had this? Oh, yeah. So now y'all want to be in somebody's business. That's basically what it is. Ooh. Man, get up out of folks' business, man. That's her money. Let her live her life. That's who he wanted to go to. That's who it went to. Now, this situation with Malcolm Jamal Warner is a little different, because this was totally unexpected, and his wife is still fighting over that $1.2 million court battle with his mom. Well, she did an interview with none other than Gayle King, and when she asked about his mother's relationship with her, she just kind of skipped around the question. She basically was like, we're still grieving, and the family, it was kind of sudden. We still hadn't got over it, but she hadn't said anything about the relationship. So I'm thinking that they didn't even have a relationship even when he was alive.
1: That's not uncommon. Sometimes mothers don't like who you marry.
2: That's how it goes.
1: I'm just saying.
2: That's how it goes. And you know,
1: I'll tolerate it, but it ain't like I like it.
2: And you know what the son gonna say? Mama, I ain't gotta see you every day. I don't have to sleep with you every night. So just be happy for me. And health security secretary.
1: Now this is the story right here that concerns me.
2: Kennedy, he says, don't worry about cyclospora.
1: That explosive
2: outbreak.
1: Diarrhea that we've been talking about.
2: He said they tracked it down and they got it under control. Listen, you can't pull all the lettuce off the shell, bro. You don't know where all that lettuce went. They're saying it's in the lettuce. See how folks just lie, just say stuff, man? You just
1: how many different cases? There's quite a few cases there, too.
2: Quite a few, Joe, quite a few. I'm going to tell you something. The other day, I thought I might have got a taste of it, but thank God I didn't. So, but yeah, so all I can say is keep juicing. That's what I have in the entertainment update.
1: 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On your side, by your side. 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
4: Power 923 Jams, Broadway Joe Morning Show, and we told you we had a very special guest that would be joining us live in the studio. And he is live in the studio with us this morning, and I guess we could just call it, I don't know, this is Moses Moody weekend. Moses Moody weekend, he's taking over the city, and he started yesterday at one of my favorite locations, the world's first social hospital, the Watershed, and I can't thank you enough for that. So first of all, welcome to the studio, man. And the Watershed, you were there yesterday. I saw it on the news, and it was their Christmas in July. And if you're listening this morning, Christmas in July is when you go out to the Watershed and you sign up for your Christmas baskets for your kids for Christmas. So if you didn't make it out yesterday, you need to get your, if you want toys for the holidays coming up, you need to go sign up now. But Moses, you were out there giving away some food. First of all, welcome to the studio, man.
5: Yes, sir. I appreciate you having me.
4: All right. You got a relationship with the Watershed. For a lot of people that they may not know, yesterday wasn't your first time. You've been doing some things. I don't know if that's your family, your mom, or your foundation, but I think you've had a couple of times over last year and this year, you've sent some trucks out there.
5: Yeah. So that was a connection with Convoy of Hope. Okay. They're headquartered in Missouri, but I met them out there in the Bay. And they bring 18-wheelers full of food and take it to the water, take it to different places, and okay. I connected them to the Watershed.
4: Okay. Well, man, we really appreciate that. You know, we can always use some help here in Arkansas, and that's just a great thing. So when I saw Miss Stewart, Miss Diane told me about it, you know, well, Moses sent some stuff out, I think it was last year, and then you did it again. And I'm like, well, what's going on with that? So, great. Making some connections, making a difference in the community. So we really appreciate that. So it's a big weekend, man. Busy weekend. Your weekend. We're calling it your weekend, a Moses Moody takeover. So started yesterday at the Watershed. What's going on? You got some plans? And everybody's excited because Steph Curry's coming to town. I know everybody's asking a question. Man, Steph Curry's coming to town. How'd you do that?
5: Yeah, I feel the same way. How did I do it? I'm cool. It's cool. I'm glad he's going to be here, even just to be around and have that effect for so many people in the city. Like, you see somebody on TV so much.
4: Right.
5: Especially for young people, you think that they're inhuman. But being able to actually see them, talk to them, ask questions.
4: And you see him all the time.
5: Yeah. So me being able to bring that access when I'm out there in the bubble of San Francisco, but being able to like actually bring it back home is it's gonna be cool.
4: All right. Well, we're excited about it. How does the weekend go? Because you got stuff going on today all the way into the weekend.
5: Yes, a lot of different things going on. We got the golf tournament coming up tomorrow.
4: Okay.
5: With a little pre-event for the golf tournament today.
4: Right.
5: We got the talk with me and Steph on stage tomorrow.
4: Okay.
5: Tomorrow afternoon. And that's just going to be us on stage talking, having a conversation
4: with
5: the moderator. So we got questions being asked, but then also taking questions from the audience. So really just giving everybody up close feel. Then we got the camp. On Saturday,
4: right? The kids, man, that's great.
5: Yeah, and then the summit, and right after the camp. So that's just partnering with a different group, with some different groups, Trades for Life, Be Pro, Be Proud, as well as some other people, just exposing young people to different jobs and trades that they might not know. And we got hands-on stuff outside, so it's not like sitting in the classroom learning about it. You got your hands on the screwdriver, the hammer, like you actually out there doing the stuff, cutting hair, all type of different things. So,
4: you know, you're not the first NBA player to make it from Little Rock, but you've been showing a lot of giving back. Where does that all that come from? I mean, from the Watershed to what you're doing this weekend. I told you we're going to change the name of it and call it a Moses Moody Takeover Weekend. But it's been 3 or 4 years now you've been doing this. But where does all that come from?
5: Yeah, I genuinely enjoy doing it, honestly. Part of it is, like, as a kid here, you don't see too many. We don't have a team.
4: Right,
5: you don't see too many professionals just walking around.
4: Right.
5: But when Joe would come back or Derek Fisher would come back, how much I appreciated and loved to see him. So this is all the type of stuff that I wish I would have had more of as a kid, mm-hmm. and been able to, and everything. The first thing I always think about is when I was a kid, what would I have wanted to do? Mm-hmm. And then I try to create that for young people today.
4: Well, you've done a lot, man, and we can't thank you enough. And like I said, the Watershed is very dear to me. And so when I heard you were going down there and doing things, it got out of just basketball, but then giving back to the community. So what's in the future, man? You got some other plans that you're going to do? This has turned into an annual event. Is this going to be something every year that you're going to do?
5: Yeah, I try to do something. I mm-hmm. don't know what it looks like in the future, mm-hmm. But I didn't know Steph was coming, if you would have asked me that last year. But
4: so how'd you do it, man? How'd you get him to come? Did you ask him? What did he ask you? Had he heard about it, or what happened?
5: So I was sitting in the locker room one day, and mm-hmm. I asked him if he would come, and he said yes on the spot, and then he thanked me for inviting him to my city. So
4: really,
5: that's like a testament to him, how he is and how he feel about me.
4: Wait a minute, now, Moses. Wait a minute. I'm just trying to picture this now. I mean, it's Steph Curry. Okay, yeah. This is my teammate now. You know, and it's kind of like, you know, we chatted up every now and then. But so did you have to build up some courage to ask him to come?
5: Yeah. I did have to, because I didn't want to like pressure him into coming.
4: Yeah,
5: like
4: right,
5: saying
4: right,
5: like,
4: right.
5: But I was saying like, if you can come any mm-hmm. of these years, let mm-hmm. me know, and mm-hmm. you know, we'll make it happen, put it together, right, and all. Right. And he was saying I can come this year.
4: Really?
5: Yeah.
4: Was that kind of shocking to you?
5: Partly, yes, just thinking about him in Little Rock is a shocking image in my head, but knowing him, that's why I asked him, because I figured he would.
2: Yeah. Mm-hmm.
5: He's so intentional and thoughtful with the things that he does. Yeah.
4: And did he ask, do you have a golf course there? Because you know he likes golf.
5: he into it, so he know about the different courses.
4: Okay,
5: and
4: gotcha.
5: But when Clay came, he didn't know that he could fly into Little Rock. He thought he was going to have to fly into like Memphis or something.
2: Damn. Damn.
4: Well, again, man, a lot of people do get Little Rock, and I guess with the name Little Rock, that you would kind of think that. But it is a pretty nice-sized city, and so it's an honor, though, for you to come on our show. And every year you come in, you've made time to come to the show. You made it to the Watershed. You're doing a lot. And then not only that, I don't know if you remember, Keith, but not only Moses come in and Stack ask about it, but his dad comes.
2: Yeah, I remember, Joe.
4: His dad comes to the studio to represent. But, man, I can't thank you enough for everything that you do and giving back to our city. For a lot of people, if they want to find out more and all of that kind of stuff and follow you and do all that things, you do have a page, and all the information is there. And I think your publisher said that a lot of people can find out a lot more about the things that you're doing in our city, because you had to really go to your page to find out about the Watershed, because they wouldn't. I called the Watershed, and I'm like family at the Watershed. They were like, no, we can't tell you anything. You have to get it from Moses' people. We're just thankful that he's doing it. And I'm like, what in the world is going on here? But talk about it, man. You got a lot of stuff going on your social.
5: Yeah. So the Motivate One Instagram page is where all the information is at.
4: Okay.
5: But then you can sign up for everything at MosesMoody.com.
4: Okay. All right. Well, hang out with us. Can you hang out with us a little bit? Yeah. Moses Moody's going to hang out with us. And if you got some questions, hey, what about us giving you an opportunity to talk to him? Simple questions now. Don't start getting into the NBA and all that kind of stuff.
2: Man.
4: He ain't talking about none of that kind of stuff. But, hey, we just talking about the stuff that he's done to help our great city here. Hey, you can hit us up at 501-381-0923. We're going to be back. Moses Moody hanging out in the studio. It's the Broadway Joe Morning Show.
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14: What are the chances you are listening to this while drinking a nice hot cup of coffee? If so, don't let me stop you. For years, we've been reporting on the health benefits of coffee, and that's not going to stop today. A new study, this one out of Harvard School of Public Health, found that coffee and tea could help lower your risk of developing dementia. People who enjoyed 1 to 3 caffeinated cups a day saw the biggest impact. In addition to the caffeine, coffee contains hundreds of bioactive compounds that can influence inflammation, glucose metabolism, vascular function, and oxidative stress. It's also possible coffee drinkers might be doing other things that keep them healthy. Eating a more balanced diet, getting plenty of exercise, sleep, not smoking, or drinking too much alcohol. And finally, staying socially active. I'm Dr. Sanjay Gupta, helping you live a better life.
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0: And welcome back to the Broadway Joe Talk Show. And we're talking a little sports coming up. And there's Keith's got some sports for us. But we can't have any bigger sports than having Moses Moody hang out in the studio with us this morning. He's been in town doing big things. And it's a special, we say it's a Moses Moody weekend takeover. And I want to think it's been 3 to 4 years that he's come back home. And he's always stopped by the studio and shown us some love. And we can't thank him enough for coming by. But Keith, you got a rundown. And I think that if people want to meet him, and I had my good friend Ricky Torrance. And I want you to know, Moses, I don't know how many fans. I know you got a lot of fans here, but you don't have anyone any bigger than Ricky Torrance. He's been in the parking lot since 6 o'clock this morning.
1: Yeah, man.
0: I told him not to come, so I said, man, he's probably not going to get here until around 8 o'clock. And I got to work this morning. He was in the parking lot. I said, man, I told you not to come until around 8 o'clock. Well, I just don't want to miss him, man. I just don't want to miss him. I'm like, okay. So I saw you out there talking to him. He's very passionate. He's got this room in his house. He's invited me to come over to his house. All this Razorback, everything, everywhere. Did he show you the picture?
2: Yeah, he already got Steph autographed his Davidson. Jersey.
0: He's got Who's the college jersey?
2: Steph.
0: Okay.
2: Yeah, he got it signed and everything.
1: Yeah, I'll tell you. Yeah, he don't play.
0: Yeah, dude, he got a whole room full of stuff, Keith. He did not want to miss Moses Moody this morning. Matter of fact, Keith, we had to drag him out in the car to get him in the building.
1: It's like, you got to come in the building, bro.
0: He's not coming to your car.
1: Yeah.
0: So he came in to make sure that he got a chance to meet the man. But let's go through the lineup of things. And for people that want to be a part, and all of this is part of your foundation and the work that you're doing, making a difference. He was in person on yesterday at the watershed. I saw you passing out food to cars that were coming by, man. I mean, you're really into this thing.
2: Yeah. That's something near and dear to me, the watershed, too. Mm-hmm. Like just growing up, I went there on holidays to give out food. But then I also got family members that's been there, like, getting food consistently and all that. I even had family members there yesterday in line coming to get food. So, it's always been a part of my life. So it's cool to be able to actually give back in this way.
0: Well, I want to thank you again because in our first break, you were talking about how you got that hookup because it's like 18-wheeler trucks coming to the watershed. And it's like, Moses Moody did it. Like, really? What did he do? I mean, we used to see the Tyson trucks, but these weren't Tyson trucks.
2: Yeah.
0: But you hooked it up with the company, you said.
2: Yeah. Convoy of Hope. That's what they do.
0: Convoy of Hope.
2: Yeah,
0: okay.
2: So that's they got a headquarters in Missouri, and they do that. They take food to different places and just really solve that problem for a lot of places, a lot of people, and just making that connection and having them bring it to Arkansas. And they've done it twice so far, and then we're trying to work together more.
0: Okay. Well, we appreciate that, man. You know, we can always use it, man. But tomorrow, Keith, you got some of the stuff that starts on tomorrow.
1: Yeah, Joe, the golf tournament will start at 7 a.m. in the morning.
0: Okay.
1: And
0: is there still room? I think there's still room.
1: Yeah, his publicist said it's only a few left.
0: Okay.
1: And they'll probably be gone by 3 o'clock today.
0: Okay.
1: But if you still want to
0: participate. If you're a golfer out there, you got a team and you want to be a part of it, you can do that. Steph Curry's in the tournament.
2: Yes, sir.
0: Okay.
2: He is.
0: So he's in the tournament. So
2: and Isaiah Joe and John Daly Jr.
0: Okay.
1: Yeah.
0: All right, Isaiah. Man, my guy Isaiah making a move, man.
1: Yeah, he's in Detroit now, right?
2: Yeah,
0: he's gonna be Detroit. Leaving going to
1: so
0: Detroit.
1: So he's gonna be the sharpshooter for Detroit up there.
2: Yeah, I think it'll be good for him.
1: Yes, sir. Mm-hmm. And then the talk will be on tomorrow. That's at the State House Convention Center. Doors open at 6 and the show starts. Well, the talk will start at 7 and it's pretty much a talk summit to where it's a question and you know, you can talk back and forth, correct?
0: Right.
1: You can ask questions. They'll have questions for Moses and Steph, and you'll be able to answer those questions back and forth. And then the summit will be at 11 a.m. tomorrow morning.
0: Okay.
1: Well, Saturday morning.
0: Okay.
1: Saturday morning. Let me correct that. Okay. And so the summit will start. And then plus the camp is on tomorrow, right, Moses?
2: Yeah.
1: Mm-hmm. I mean, on Saturday. On Saturday.
0: Saturday. And the camp is sold out.
1: Yeah,
2: the camp is sold out. Yes.
1: He said, "If you don't have a ticket, don't."
0: And it's sold out in 2 minutes.
2: Yeah,
0: that's incredible.
2: You got to be on the website on the Instagram page, knowing when the stuff drop because they coming for him.
1: Well, we remember when you announced it and we was telling people. Remember we said that, Joe?
0: Right.
1: We was like, it opens on tomorrow at such and such time. 10 minutes from the time it opens, you probably won't be able to get a ticket. We said that.
0: Yeah.
1: And that's exactly what happened.
0: Yeah. Definitely. We're going to do some sports, and Moses is going to hang out with us as we do some sports and talk about some sports around before we get out of here. I am heading over to my talk show, and the Who Run It is in town this weekend. You said you're going to stop through there this weekend too, right?
2: Yeah.
0: The Who Run It basketball tournament is in town this weekend, and all of the guys from back in the day, the high school players are here, and let me tell you something. This is going to really be big. It's at the Jack Stevens Center on Friday and on Saturday. Saturday and on Sunday at the Jack Stevens Center. And some of the top ballers are going to be in town to ball out, and we'll find out who run it. Last year, Parkview won it all last year. Did you play on any of them teams? Would you, your North Little Rock boys over there, I don't know who all is playing with North Little Rock this year.
2: Yeah, I played with North Little Rock in 10th grade, Parkview in 9th grade.
0: Oh, okay, there you go. Oh, so he got double. He's trying to win both.
1: They got a connection both ways. Right. Now, I know we said we wasn't going to say anything about basketball, but I do have one question for Moses.
0: Mm-hmm.
1: What do you think about the Razorback basketball team this season?
0: Wow. Yeah. Yes.
2: Yeah, they look like they got something special going up there. They number one recruiting class by far, it seems they definitely got a shot.
1: They deep.
0: How difficult is it to get 10 people to play together that have never played together before? They're just good ballers, and everybody, do they have enough balls for everybody?
2: Yeah, I think that's part of the thing that everybody want to make it to the pros. So when you get there, you're going to have to play a role. You're going to have to figure out how to play with other really good players. So it's a good time to do it early. And if you can figure it out, then it'll be worth it. But if you can't, then it ain't going to work.
0: I got to give it to Coach Cal. He know how to get them. I think it has to be, especially for the guards, that he has so many guards that have gone straight to the NBA. And so I think a lot of those guards want to do that. But yesterday, I think he got what he really needed. And I think this guy's going to be coming up, the big man, the 6'10 guy that reclassified from the 27 class to the 26 class. Mm-hmm. So he got another one. So, yeah, big stuff. You got some sports we're going to talk about right quick, Keith. Yeah.
1: Yeah, basically, we're just going to, I've been asking people all morning, who do you think will be on the cover of NBA 2K? And we got three people that's slated to be on the cover. Victor Wembanyama, of course, Caitlin Clark, she was going to be on there. And my guy, Derrick Rose.
0: All right.
1: Yeah. You got to put Derrick on there. Yeah, okay. Come on now.
0: Okay.
1: You got to put Derrick on there. Okay. So,
0: I got to add, is Wembanyama really, really, really, really that tall?
2: However tall he looked on TV, at about 5 inches. Yeah, it's crazy.
1: Yeah. That's something.
0: We saw this kid. What's the kid? What is he, 6? What is he, 6'7"?
1: He's 7'6".
0: 7'6 in the ninth grade.
1: In the ninth grade.
2: Who is that?
0: Yeah, we saw him. We saw the picture of him, and he was, it was so sad. Look, you're in the seventh grade, and you that tall. But he dunking on kids and all up in their grill, man. I'm like, come on, dude.
1: That should be.
2: Hey, he's still in the seventh grade now. It ain't. But
0: them kids get to his waist, man. How you going to dunk on somebody that only stands at your waist and then you mean mugging them? Come on now.
2: He's your kid too, though.
1: Yeah, he's 15 years old. His name is Jeremy Gohair.
0: Mm-hmm.
1: 15 years old, 7'6". So that's pretty big. I don't even think that would be fun to watch.
0: He's dogging them kids, man.
2: He's the Wimby stopper. He on the way.
1: Yeah. So, it's going to be nice. Can't wait to see how far he makes it. Because, they had a 7'6" guy for Florida. And I don't even think he's with Florida this year.
0: Yeah,
1: this season.
0: He's moving to another
1: school. So 7'6" is hard. You still got to be talented.
0: Okay.
2: Yeah.
1: Tall.
0: Well, man, we appreciate you coming by and hanging out with us this morning. Anything in closing you want to leave our listeners with other than I think there's only one event that they can probably get tickets to right now. Now let's see if we can get in the golf tournament.
1: And that's at the State House Convention Center. Well, the golf tournament, like I said, she said there's only just a few left for the golf tournament, but there's still some tickets left for the State House Convention Center on tomorrow. That's the talk. And doors open at 6 and the show starts at 7.
2: Yeah, and they can still get tickets to everything except the camp.
0: Okay, great. Anything in closing you want to leave us with, man? And again, we want to thank you because you always think about us when you come to town.
1: Yeah, man.
0: And we really appreciate that, man. Thanks for showing the love.
2: Yes, sir. Mm-hmm. Likewise. And it's cool being here. It's like I always say when I see you, seeing you in person, because I've been listening to you on the radio for all these years. So it's thank you for doing what you do.
0: I appreciate you, brother. Appreciate you. Again, thank you. Anything else you want to leave him with other than supporting you, man? You got a lot of love here in the city, man. And when you come and do things like you're doing, giving back, especially to one of the organizations that I totally love, is the world's first social hospital, the Watershed. But all the things you're doing for the kids every year with camps and things like that, we thank you for that. But anything else you want to leave him with?
2: Nah, that's it. I think we covered it all. I appreciate it.
0: All right. I am headed over to the Broadway Joe Talk Show on 102.1 KOKY on my talk show this morning. We're going to be talking about the Who Run It basketball tournament that's coming to town this weekend. Premier High School is coming in to talk with us about some things that they have going on. And hey, I got to thank Ashley Wilkerson because she's coming in to talk about a civic empowerment, telling people how to get out and exercise their right to vote and voter education. Information on your financial rights and literacy and stuff like that. We'll also be talking about the Art Porter Scholarship, Music Scholarship Foundation, honoring Art Porter Jr. and Art Porter Sr. They got some big concerts that are coming up. And we got Gene Black coming to talk with us about the Little Rock Water Reclamation Authority. They're introducing the Breathe and Survive Surface event that's going to be a podcast, so we'll tell you about all of that. Let's kick off continuous music right now at Power 923 Jams.
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0: 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Somebody tell them people Mr. Hem is here.
1: Whoa, whoa, whoa, whoa, whoa, whoa.
0: Mr. Hem.

0: 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Somebody tell them people Mr. Hem is here.
1: Whoa, whoa, whoa, whoa, whoa, whoa.
0: Mr. Hem.

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2: 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Big Master P vibe, no limit. Ballin' hard on another hemisphere. Somebody tell them people Mr. Hemis

0: You can put me any place on the map, cause I'm him. Never chase bread, chase the vision. Make your word when you say it, be the business. No cap, God am a witness. Success feel better, independent. 9-11 at the Valley, out of Lenny. Big Master P vibe, no limit. Falling hard on another hemisphere. Somebody tell them people Mr. Hem is here.
1: Whoa, whoa, whoa, whoa, whoa, whoa.
0: Mr. Hem is here.
1: Whoa, whoa, whoa, whoa, whoa, whoa.
0: Mr. Hem.
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It's Rampage Wood. 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

Yeah, whoa. I'm pulling up wacky and grease. 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She leaving her cream on the sheets. My brother say he want a niece. When I'm with you, it's a safe space.

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0: Sounds of Mike Clark Jr.'s call, Cups in the Air. Yeah, put them cups in the air. It's all good, your man. Stacks it out. Check it out. Hey, it's going down inside of Big Winning Thursday. We got those last chance tickets coming at you, of course. For Moneybag, yo, he'll be in town Saturday night. Shoot a Sports Bar and Grill, my man Rod D's birthday bash. Chance to win is coming at you real soon. Also, we got your tickets going down. Family four packs for Who Run It. It's going down this weekend. Saw my guy Moses Moody this morning. He says, Stack, I can't play, but I'll be there. He also said, Steph Curry is going to be there. I can't tell you when, though. But we're going to be in the house, Stack. So it's all good. Also, speaking of Who Run It basketball tournament, they will be giving Little Rock Hall the state championship rings before the big game against Hall and Parkview this coming Saturday. So get ready. Go by there. If you're a Hall alumni, you want to go see it. Because, of course, this was the last year for Little Rock Hall in that capacity. I'll put it like that. So FYI, they're going to be receiving their state championship rings this coming Saturday night at the Who Run It basketball tournament. So FYI, if you're a Hall alum, you want to get there. I know Bobby Portis is going to be in town. A lot of Hall High alums are going to be on that team. It's going to be a great sight this Saturday for the Who Run It basketball tournament, okay? In the meantime, between time, I got Power Jams coming at you. How about I go and do the throwback mix on the way next, Lock Your Box. It is a Big Winning Thursday. Stacks in the house. It's going down. It's Power 923.
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11: 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That means the amount of time your muscles are engaged during a movement, the slower the movement, the harder it will be until you reach the point where you can't do another rep with good form. 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
5: We've all been there, in a boring meeting, a long lecture, struggling to stay awake. No matter how hard you try, you nod off, and that is never a good look. Aside from the obvious, making sure you're getting enough sleep, there are a couple quick pick-me-ups that experts recommend before you take your seat. If you have time, you might try to squeeze in a quick nap, just a couple minutes even. That can increase your alertness. Or try to pop outside for a quick walk, get your blood and your hormones pumping, splash some cold water on your face, or grab a cup of coffee, obviously. If you're not a caffeine drinker, even just taking small sips of water throughout your meeting could be enough to keep you awake. Of course, you could also make a point to engage in the meeting. You're not likely to fall asleep while you're actually talking. I'm Dr. Sanjay Gupta, helping you live a better life.
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0: 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Somebody tell them people Mr. Hem is here.
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0: Mr. Hem is

0: 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Somebody tell them people Mr. Hem is here.
1: Whoa, whoa, whoa, whoa, whoa, whoa.
0: Mr. Hem is here.
1: Whoa, whoa, whoa, whoa, whoa, whoa.
0: Mr. Hem.
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What up, fam? This your boy, Big Sit. The essence of a woman, oh, she ain't got it. You know, whenever I'm in the city, I'm tuned in to Power 92 Jam at the People Station. 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
1: 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Yeah, she down in the country, turned up outside with a whole lot of money.

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2: 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Falling hard on another hemisphere. Somebody tell them people Mr. Hem is here.
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0: you could put me any place on the map, cause I'm him. Never chase bread, chase the vision. Make your word when you see it be the business. No cap, God am a witness. 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Falling hard on another hemisphere. Somebody tell them people Mr. Hem is here.
1: Whoa, whoa, whoa, whoa, whoa, whoa.
0: Mr. Hem is here.
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1: Trying to help a poor brother out. He's married with two young kids, and every time he visits his parents, they love talking about what he did in his past. All the bad things. He told his parents, that's not good because it could influence my kids. But they tell him to suck it up because you did it. Poor listeners, he wants them to stop. What do you think?
2: I'm just trying to figure out, is he just going around lying to his kids about what he did when he grown up? What's going on?
3: That's what he doing.
2: And Keith, what I'm trying to figure out, what in the world do he mean that when he said to me that don't say it no more? What are you going to do when I keep going? Now, that's what I want to know. I want to know when I keep telling your children, my grandkids, about what you done, what you going to do when I keep doing it. Because I'm going to keep doing it because you called Broadway Joe and told Broadway Joe and y'all put it on the radio. You ain't going to do nothing. Shut up. You done it. We laughing about it. You ain't going to do nothing. I'm going to tell your wife what you done too, baby. You better watch it with one eye open.
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17: Across the country right now, at this very moment, there are probably arguments taking place about who's doing more of the housework, the homework, the shuttling of kids from this activity to that. It's true. By and large, women do more of this than men. But doesn't have to be that way. And if you and your spouse can level that playing field, it's going to make both of you and your kids happier. Psychologist Yelena Kecmanovic says this might be how you get there. As hard as it might be at first, try to think of your partner like a teammate, not an adversary. Learn how to do some of the chores your partner does to get a better understanding of how much effort something takes. And finally, take the time to acknowledge what the other person is doing. And every now and then, even express your appreciation. That'll go a long way. I'm Dr. Sanjay Gupta, helping you live a better life.
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On that demon time, she might start her OnlyFans. 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

0: 2-3 Jammin' Fat Joe, Young Miami, Jadakiss, Victory Lap, Kinga, taking you to the house, sitting in for trade day, just getting some more of it on a big winning Thursday. First of all, let me get you qualified to go see Kalani in the city of your choice. It's on you, all right? You ready? Your key word is open. O-P-E-N, very easy, very simple. Text that to 95819 and you automatically qualify for round trip airfare for two. City of your choice. 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So text OPEN, O-P-E-N, simple, to 95819. And you qualify just like that. And yes, Big Winning Thursday means I got something for you. 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Tickets to the Who Run It basketball tournament. Family four-pack. Last chance for that, too. 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Keep it locked. Your chance to win. Let's see. 4:30. 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Get situated. 4:30 is your winning time. So keep it locked. Big Winning Thursday. Kinga taking you to the house. Getting some more of it on the big station. 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
14: 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I'm Dr. Sanjay Gupta, helping you live a better life.
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0: 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Obvious on the People Station, Power 923, jamming inside. 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
1: Trying to help a power brother out. 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
18: 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Body weight workouts, when you do them the right way, can be really effective. Strength and conditioning specialist Dana Santis told us, with body weight training, you create progressive overload by changing joint angles, adding instability, or choosing more challenging variations of the same exercise. Two other factors driving progressive overload are time under tension and muscular fatigue. That means the amount of time your muscles are engaged during a movement, the slower the movement, the harder it will be until you reach the point where you can't do another rep with good form. 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Also, remember this, pay attention to your breath. So important. Breathe out when you exert force. I'm Dr. Sanjay Gupta, helping you live a better life.
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1: What's up, though? What you want? I'm about to pull up on you right quick. You got a man. What they got to do with me? 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

0: Trim Coconut Water on the People's Station. Big winning Thursday. And I'm getting you qualified to go see Kehlani in a city of your choice. You need a keyword though, right? Okay, okay, I got you. Okay, okay. Toxic. No, that ain't it. Let's see. Change. There we go. I got it right. Change. Text change to 95819. And you qualify to go see Kehlani singing all that hits, Folded, Out the Window. You know, all that. We're going to take care of your airfare for two. Just you and somebody else. City of your choice. You pick the city. Two-night hotel stay. Some more of it, too. VIP meet and greet package with Kehlani. Prizes provided by Live Nation. Got to qualify to win, though. So text change. Text change to 95819. Data and messenger rates may apply. And listen, it's a big winning Thursday. Yeah, I got tickets for you. Money bag, yo, your last chance to get them. He'll be at Shooters on Saturday, hosted by CTC. And I got Who Run It, the basketball tournament this weekend. Family four-pack for that. It's coming up at 4:30. That's your winning time. Keep it locked. More jams on the way. The winning is on the way. Taking you to the house. Necessary. King is sitting in for trade day. Getting some more of it on the big station 923 jams. The
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0: What up, power people? 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
20: Now seems as good a time as any to remind you, you don't always have to take healthy habits to the extreme. Not only are you unlikely to stick with something that's difficult, even if you can keep it up, it's probably going to be to the detriment of something else. And chances are that something else is more important. So if you're on a quest to improve your health, I promise the basics are going to take you much further. I'm talking about diet, try and be as plant-based as possible, exercise, meaning multiple rounds of cardio and strength training, and sleep. For most people, 7 to 9 hours a night. I like to think of these things as sort of a three-legged stool, right? If you're not doing any one of them, it's really hard to keep balanced with the others. The key here is you don't have to strive for perfection. Doing anything is going to be better than nothing. I'm Dr. Sanjay Gupta, helping you live a better life.

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Iceman, Drake with Janice on the People's Station, Power 923, jamming on your big winning Thursday, taking you to the house as necessary. Kinga, sit there for Trey. He said it was some more of it. I had to come get it. What is it? Some more of it? Moneybag, yo, tickets. Yeah, 4:30. That's your winning time. And I'm throwing in a family four-pack of tickets to the Who Run It basketball tournament for this weekend. So, yeah, doubling up the tickets. I got you. 4:30 is your winning time. Let's jump into this K. Lottie Usher. Should have never on 923 Jams.

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0: Yo, what up? This is the one and only comedian Jesse McDonald, a.k.a. Mr. I Ain't Drunk, I Just Walked This Way. I listen to Power 92 on the app everywhere I go. You don't believe me? Try it for yourself.
1: J-Y, turn me up. Miami. That's all my scammers and my kid money.

0: spin it.
1: Spin it. Yeah, just like that. Spend it. What you ain't got to do is spend it on these money bag yo tickets I got coming up at 4:30. If you can win them, you ain't got to spend it on them. I'm telling you, it's a big winning Thursday. Power 923 Jams. King of taking you to the house, getting some more of it. About to give some more of it too. We're just outside of the big winning money bag yo tickets. Yup, tickets to Who Run It basketball tournament. That's both this weekend, by the way. All you got to do is have the phrase that pays, which is Power 92 Jams, the people station. When I tell you to call at 4:30, be calling number 9. Have the phrase that pays. Hook you up. Yep. Yep. That's what we do inside of Big Winning Thursday. We take care of you. You know what I'm talking about? Matter of fact, the Little Rock Black Police Officers Association and the Black Firefighters Association taking care of you with this back to school bash all under the banner. Let's build a futures together. July the 31st. 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Once again, that's the back to school bash, the LR Black Police Officers Association, and the Black Firefighters Association. Back to school bash, July 31st, 3 to 7 at Crump Park. 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

Big X the Plug, the largest on the People Station, Power 923 Jams. It's Necessary King taking you to the house, and I need caller number 9 right now. It's a big winning Thursday, so I got tickets for you. Money bag, yo, tickets to the Who Running Basketball Tournament right now. Caller number 9 had a phrase that pays. Let me get you hooked up. Sprint Fires, Butterflies, 923 Jams.

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14: We've all been there, in a boring meeting, a long lecture, struggling to stay awake. No matter how hard you try, you nod off, and that is never a good look. Aside from the obvious, making sure you're getting enough sleep, there are a couple quick pick-me-ups that experts recommend before you take your seat. If you have time, you might try to squeeze in a quick nap, just a couple minutes even. That can increase your alertness. Or try to pop outside for a quick walk, get your blood and your hormones pumping, splash some cold water on your face, or grab a cup of coffee, obviously. If you're not a caffeine drinker, even just taking small sips of water throughout your meeting could be enough to keep you awake. Of course, you could also make a point to engage in the meeting. You're not likely to fall asleep while you're actually talking. I'm Dr. Sanjay Gupta, helping you live a better life.
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0: Niece on the People Station, Power 923, jamming. Big winning Thursday. Shout out to my winner who just got her winning on. You got your chance. You had a chance. You still got a chance. It's still Big Winning Thursday. Money bag, yo, tickets. Tickets to the Who Run It basketball tournament. You still got a chance to win. Not with me, but with CTC. He'll be up after 6 o'clock, and he'll have your next chance to win. So you still in there. I can get you qualified to go see Kehlani, though. I can do that right now. Just text CHANGE, C-H-A-N-G-E, to 95819. Right now, you qualify for a round-trip airfare for two to the city of your choice, two-night hotel stay, the VIP meet-and-greet package with Kehlani, and the prize is provided by Live Nation. But get qualified right now for that. Text CHANGE to 95819, and you in there. It's a big winning Thursday. We just hooking you up on every level that we can. So, yeah, and Moneybag, yo, he'll be here Saturday. So what better day to win tickets than Thursday? And he'll be here the day after tomorrow. There you go. More jams on the way. Glorilla, Cardi B. Matter of fact, I'm going to jump into the Drive Time mini mix at 5 o'clock. And we're just going to run that and get some more of it on the People's Stations. Necessary Kinga, 923 Jams. Good with your
1: morning show. Trying to help a par brother out. He's married with two young kids, and every time he visits his parents, they love talking about what he did in his past. All the bad things. He told his parents, that's not good because it could influence my kids. But they tell him to suck it up because you did it. Par listeners, he wants them to stop. What do you think?
2: I'm just trying to figure out, is he just going around lying to his kids about what he did when he grown up? What's going on?
3: Yeah, that's what he doing. That's what he doing.
2: And Keith, what I'm trying to figure out, what in the world do he mean that when he said to me that don't say it no more? What I'm just trying, you going too far. What are you going to do when I keep going? Now, that's what I want to know. I want to know when I keep telling your children, my grandkids, about what you done, what you going to do when I keep doing it. Because I'm going to keep doing it because you called Broadway Joe and told Broadway Joe and y'all put it on the radio. You ain't going to do nothing. Shut up. You done it. We laughing about it. You ain't going to do nothing. I'm going to tell your wife what you done too, baby. You better watch it with one eye open.
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15: I read this interesting story the other day, which was written by a colleague of mine, about why so-called, quote, admin nights are the new book club for busy adults. Now, I learned this is a term coined by journalist Chris Collin, who wrote about this life hack in the Wall Street Journal. An admin night is when people come together for a night, a fun night, while holding one another accountable to an assignment. The ones usually considered back burner tasks, the ones that you've been putting off. The person you choose to do an admin night with matters a lot, because that's your accountability partner. That's what one person told us. People love the social aspect because it can bring these boring tasks to light, make them feel more fun, and where you go matters as well. You need to have enough space and hopefully not too many distractions. And again, don't forget to leave some time for fun. I'm Dr. Sanjay Gupta, helping you live a better life.
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Cue the

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18: I read this interesting story the other day, which was written by a colleague of mine, about why so-called, quote, admin nights are the new book club for busy adults. Now, I learned this is a term coined by journalist Chris Collin, who wrote about this life hack in the Wall Street Journal. An admin night is when people come together for a night, a fun night, while holding one another accountable to an assignment. The ones usually considered back burner tasks, the ones that you've been putting off. The person you choose to do an admin night with matters a lot because that's your accountability partner. That's what one person told us. People love the social aspect because it can bring these boring tasks to light, make them feel more fun, and where you go matters as well. You need to have enough space and hopefully not too many distractions. And again, don't forget to leave some time for fun. I'm Dr. Sanjay Gupta, helping you live a better life.
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Butter B. Fat Smack with Butter B on the People Station. Power 923 Jams is king against some more of it. Taking you to the house, sitting in for trade day. It's still a big winning Thursday. You still got a chance to win right after me with The Voice CTC. What are you winning?

0: too far away. All right, more jams on the way before I step up out this thing. Got Drake, got some Future, got your request all on the big station, taking you to the house. Kinga, get some more of it on 923 Jams.
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12: 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Strength and conditioning specialist Dana Santis told us, with body weight training, you create progressive overload by changing joint angles, adding instability, or choosing more challenging variations of the same exercise. Two other factors driving progressive overload are time under tension and muscular fatigue. That means the amount of time your muscles are engaged during a movement, the slower the movement, the harder it will be until you reach the point where you can't do another rep with good form. You want to stop before you collapse. Also, remember this, pay attention to your breath. So important. Breathe out when you exert force. I'm Dr. Sanjay Gupta, helping you live a better life.
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2: I heard what you said through the grapevine. 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Time crossing these state lines. 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

grapevine. 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

0: Look, game time on the People Station Power 923. King, get some more of it, as you should too. I mean, you can if you want to. We got more tickets. Big winning Thursday. Money bag yo tickets. Who run it in the rock? Basketball tournament tickets. All coming up with the voice CTC next. So don't go nowhere. Keep it locked. And he'll have your keyword to get qualified to get flew out to see Kehlani in the city of your choice. All of that is coming up with the voice CTC. So don't go nowhere. Kinga, I'll be back tomorrow to, yeah, get some more of it, as you should too. Keep it locked. Big station is Power 923 Jams. The Broadway Joe
1: 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He's married with two young kids, and every time he visits his parents, they love talking about what he did in his past. All the bad things. He told his parents, that's not good because it could influence my kids. But they tell him to suck it up because you did it. Power listeners, he wants them to stop. What do you think?
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3: 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My son, how you get suspended? Why are you suspended? 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
13: Across the country right now, at this very moment, there are probably arguments taking place about who's doing more of the housework, the homework, the shuttling of kids from this activity to that. It's true. By and large, women do more of this than men. But doesn't have to be that way. And if you and your spouse can level that playing field, it's going to make both of you and your kids happier. Psychologist Yelena Kecmanovic says this might be how you get there. As hard as it might be at first, try to think of your partner like a teammate, not an adversary. Learn how to do some of the chores your partner does to get a better understanding of how much effort something takes. And finally, take the time to acknowledge what the other person is doing. And every now and then, even express your appreciation. That'll go a long way. I'm Dr. Sanjay Gupta, helping you live a better life.
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Walk around.

Power 92 Jams, the People Station, the Big Dog, CTC, talking to you, man. More music continuing to roll throughout the night right here on the People Station, man. The Voice and your boy DJ P Smooth just gave you the Power Mix at 6. He'll be back at 8 o'clock for the mixtape at 8. If you haven't downloaded the app yet, go download the Power 923 app because you can listen to us live anywhere in the world. You decide to go out of town, man, we are coming with you straight like that. Also, man, it's a big winning Monday, man. I got the chance to win tickets to the Who Run It basketball tournament this weekend, man. That's right, man. It is going down, man. All your favorite stars, hoop legends right here from the town. They all go battle it out to find out which high school really run it, all right? We talking alumni, right? So not just this year, not just last year, but we talking about an all-time team. Well, for those

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0: 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The Broadway Joe
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15: Even for people who fall asleep easily, staying asleep can be difficult. You wake up, your mind starts to race, you can't turn those thoughts off. Sleep experts say there are a few things you can try. Cognitive shuffling. That's when you choose a random, impersonal, non-emotional word. Then for each letter of that word, think of as many words that begin with each letter as you can before moving on to the next one. It distracts your brain from stress. It also mimics the fragmented thought patterns that usually occur as you drift off to sleep. Sensory grounding is something else. That's when you work through things you can hear, feel, see, smell, or taste. That helps you to be in the moment instead of dwelling on the past or the future. Or just do a mental walkthrough of a place you know well. Familiar but neutral imagery that can calm the brain. I'm Dr. Sanjay Gupta, helping you live a better life.
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